Thank you so much for dropping in and spending your Monday with us. My name is Trixie. This one, the closing track on the 1984 album, Breaking Hearts. Here's Elton John.

0: They are the Eagles. That's Take It Easy. That one written by Jackson Browne. Well, in fact, he started writing it for his debut album, but he's having kind of a hard time finishing it. And that's when his friend and neighbor, Glenn Frey, stepped in, helped finish it up. And then both Jackson Browne and the Eagles released it in 1973. Coming up, Romantics, we'll also hear from the Steve Miller Band.
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10: 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Here is your weather forecast from the ABK Flooring Weather Center. Partly cloudy skies tonight with an overnight low of 73. Showers likely, possibly a thunderstorm tomorrow. Mostly cloudy in the afternoon, gradually becoming sunny with a high near 90. A 30% chance of showers and thunderstorms tomorrow night, mostly clear with a low 67. And for Wednesday, mostly sunny with a high near 79.
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4: Here is your weather forecast from the ABK Flooring Weather Center. Partly cloudy skies tonight with an overnight low of 73. Showers likely, possibly a thunderstorm tomorrow. Mostly cloudy in the afternoon, gradually becoming sunny with a high near 90. A 30% chance of showers and thunderstorms tomorrow night. Mostly clear with a low 67. And for Wednesday, mostly sunny with a high near 79.
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0: They are soul to soul. That's Back to Life. Songwriter Karen Wheeler says that a song is all about a near-death experience where she was sent back into the world to fulfill the rest of her mission on Earth. Steve Perry coming up, and stick around for Quiet Riot.
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6: 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Here is your weather forecast from the ABK Flooring Weather Center. Partly cloudy skies tonight with an overnight low of 73. Showers likely, possibly a thunderstorm tomorrow. Mostly cloudy in the afternoon, gradually becoming sunny with a high near 90. A 30% chance of showers and thunderstorms tomorrow night. Mostly clear with a low 67. And for Wednesday, mostly sunny with a high near 79.
7: If you see Dwayne or Cannon around Washington, just know it's possible they haven't had enough coffee to handle talking to you. 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

This song first offered to Kenny Rogers, who turned it down, but Peter Cetera had co-written it, so he was intimately familiar with the song, you could say, and decided, well, he'll just keep it for Chicago. Here they are, Chicago. Chicago.

0: with his signature song. That's Billy Joel and Piano Man. Believe it or not, not really a huge hit at the time. In fact, it only made to number 25 on the Billboard Hot 100. Billy Idol coming up, and we'll also hear from REO.
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0: Come back Saturday for another big night of great live entertainment as superstars Lone Star will be on the big stage at the Turkey Trot Festival. 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
4: Here is your weather forecast from the ABK Flooring Weather Center. Partly cloudy skies tonight with an overnight low of 73. Showers likely, possibly a thunderstorm tomorrow. Mostly cloudy in the afternoon, gradually becoming sunny with a high near 90. A 30% chance of showers and thunderstorms tomorrow night, mostly clear with a low 67. And for Wednesday, mostly sunny with a high near 79.
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0: With the follow-up to their 1992 hit Ordinary World, that's Duran Duran and Come Undone. Eddie Money on the way, and we'll also hear from Level 42.
1: 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Nominations will be taken July 1st through the 31st. We are looking for someone who has impacted the community on a large scale or served a large group of the population. You must live in Davies County. You cannot nominate yourself or a family member. And letters should be no more than one page in length. 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We will announce the winner in mid-August. It's the Making a Difference Award, presented by the Davies County United Way, Walmart of Washington, and WAMW.
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5: Here is your weather forecast from the ABK Flooring Weather Center. Partly cloudy skies tonight with an overnight low of 73. Showers likely, possibly a thunderstorm tomorrow. Mostly cloudy in the afternoon, gradually becoming sunny with a high near 90. A 30% chance of showers and thunderstorms tomorrow night. Mostly clear with a low 67. And for Wednesday, mostly sunny with a high near 79.
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1: News this hour from Town Hall. I'm Keith Peters in Washington. The White House says President Trump is switching planes again. He's back to the old Air Force One.
2: Press Secretary Caroline Leavitt says the new Air Force One is perfectly safe, but will receive additional upgrades and enhancements. President Trump had earlier said,
3: they're going to be sending it and they'll have it be maxed out. It'll take about a month.
2: The president's use of the new red, white, and navy blue aircraft faced scrutiny, not only because it was gifted by Qatar, but also because it appears to not be equipped with some of the same missile detection and countermeasure systems as the older jets. Earlier this month, the president left the NATO summit in Turkey on the older baby blue Air Force One, stopped at a base in the UK, and then swapped back onto the new plane. Ed Donahue, Washington.
1: Tropical storm Bertha has formed south of the Gulf Coast of the United States. National Hurricane Center Deputy Director Jamie Rome says the coastal tropical storm and surge advisories extend from Alligator Point in the Florida Panhandle to the mouth of the Mississippi in Louisiana.
4: This area has been expanded westward. Westward, it stopped here on the Florida-Alabama line, state line yesterday. It's been expanded westward to now include southeastern Louisiana to the mouth of the Mississippi. Again, tropical storm watch. Tropical storm force winds possible in that area. We've also recently issued a storm surge watch.
1: It's expected to move near or along the northern Gulf Coast in coming days, bringing heavy rainfall to areas of northern Florida, Alabama, Mississippi, and Louisiana as it churns westward toward Texas. On Wall Street, the Dow down by 307 points, the Nasdaq dropped 12, the S&P 500 lower by 14. More on these stories at townhall.com.
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9: Here is your weather forecast from the ABK Flooring Weather Center. Partly cloudy skies tonight with an overnight low of 73. Showers likely, possibly a thunderstorm tomorrow. Mostly cloudy in the afternoon, gradually becoming sunny with a high near 90. A 30% chance of showers and thunderstorms tomorrow night. Mostly clear with a low 67. And for Wednesday, mostly sunny with a high near 79.
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I hope you're having a great start to your week. Thank you for dropping in. I'm Trixie. Beatles on the way, Minute Work as well. And now, one of the top 10 of 1982 with Toto.

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11: Here is your weather forecast from the ABK Flooring Weather Center. Partly cloudy skies tonight with an overnight low of 73. Showers likely, possibly a thunderstorm tomorrow. Mostly cloudy in the afternoon, gradually becoming sunny with a high near 90. A 30% chance of showers and thunderstorms tomorrow night. Mostly clear with a low 67. And for Wednesday, mostly sunny with a high near 79.
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0: It's official. The morning shakeup is preferred by 4 out of 5 dentists that love ridiculousness.
1: No, we're not talking about that show that's on that network that used to play videos.

They Are the Cars and My Best Friend's Girl, written by Rico Kasich, as something that he says probably happened to a lot of people. George Michael on the way, and stick around for Tapow.

0: Cause I gotta have faith. Ooh, I gotta have faith. Because I gotta have faith.
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Thank you for letting us be part of your Monday. Roxette on the way. Steve Miller Band, too. My name's Trixie, and this is a group that initially included John Popper, who went on to front Blues Traveler. Here's Spin Doctors.

0: From Sweden, they are Roxette. That's The Look. Now, they were the first non-English speakers invited to take part in MTV's Unplugged. Go-Go's on the way, and hang out, we've got Billy Joel.
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7: Here is your weather forecast from the ABK Flooring Weather Center. Partly cloudy skies tonight with an overnight low of 73. Showers likely, possibly a thunderstorm tomorrow. Mostly cloudy in the afternoon, gradually becoming sunny with a high near 90. A 30% chance of showers and thunderstorms tomorrow night, mostly clear with a low 67. And for Wednesday, mostly sunny with a high near 79.
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Sometimes Dwayne and Cannon are haha funny. Sometimes they're what the funny. And sometimes they're even what are you talking about funny. But they're always funny. It's the Morning Shakeup on Memories 107.9.

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0: Owner of a Lonely Heart, that is Yes. Band's John Anderson now playing many of Yes's hits as part of his tour with his new band, John Anderson and the Band Geeks. That's a fantastic band name, by the way. Van Morrison on the way, Richard Marx too. 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

0: 1987, the soundtrack of the movie Dirty Dancing, which had several hits on it, including that great song, Bill Medley and Jennifer Warnes, and I've had the time of my life.
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10: Here is your weather forecast from ABK Flooring Weather Center. Showers likely, possibly a thunderstorm before 10 a.m. this morning. Mostly cloudy skies, then gradually becoming sunny this afternoon with a high near 90. A 30% chance of showers and thunderstorms this evening. Mostly clear with a low 67. And for Wednesday, mostly sunny with a high near 79.
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0: little kryptonite in the nighttime. A great one from Three Doors Down. Gary of the crew checking in at work tonight. Thanks for having us on. Something you want to hear, drop me a line on socials. 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

0: Phil Collins, You Can't Hurry Love, big remake of the iconic Diana Ross and the Supremes tune of the same name. Early 80s, one of the first big hits for Sting and the Police, and a great song it was. We'll hear it coming up.
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1: Here is your weather forecast from ABK Flooring Weather Center. Showers likely, possibly a thunderstorm before 10 a.m. this morning. Mostly cloudy skies, then gradually becoming sunny this afternoon with a high near 90. A 30% chance of showers and thunderstorms this evening. Mostly clear with a low 67. And for Wednesday, mostly sunny with a high near 79.
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0: 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Van Halen did a great job with the remake. Van Halen and Oh, Pretty Woman.
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We've had cabin fever since, well, like November. So we're going to be all over Washington and Daviess County. 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We are Washington. We are Daviess County. 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

0: 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It's Mike Scott just getting started. Got the coffee going as always and the great tunes on your radio and online. 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

0: Here is your weather forecast from ABK Flooring Weather Center. Showers likely, possibly a thunderstorm before 10 a.m. this morning. Mostly cloudy skies, then gradually becoming sunny this afternoon with a high near 90. A 30% chance of showers and thunderstorms this evening. Mostly clear with a low 67. And for Wednesday, mostly sunny with a high near 79.
1: 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There, we said it. Memories 107.9.

0: Night Ranger, singing about Sister Christian. We've got music on the way this hour from the Cranberries and a great one from James Taylor on the way next.
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2: Here is your weather forecast from ABK Flooring Weather Center. Showers likely, possibly a thunderstorm before 10 a.m. this morning. Mostly cloudy skies, then gradually becoming sunny this afternoon with a high near 90. A 30% chance of showers and thunderstorms this evening. Mostly clear with a low 67. And for Wednesday, mostly sunny with a high near 79.
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0: One of several big songs for that legendary band, America, and Sister Golden Hair. 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

0: Rob Thomas helping out in the background. And the great Carlos Santana. Got Freddie Mercury and Brian May and Queen Bohemian Rhapsody on the way.
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8: Good morning, everyone. Here's your latest forecast from the ABK Flooring Weather Center. We're looking at partly sunny, chance of a few scattered storms today. Highs in the upper 80s. For tonight, fair skies dropping down to 65. And then for tomorrow, partly sunny, a bit cooler and less humid. Highs in the upper 70s. And that's your latest forecast. I'm WTWO meteorologist Jesse Walker.
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0: The Monkees, of course, did the original version of that classic way back in the late 60s, but it's a great remake from Smash Mouth. Yeah, I'm a believer. Got Sting of the Police on the way, and a great one from Madonna, too.
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0: Early 80s, one of the first big hits for that lady, taking it to the borderline with Motown's own material girl, Madonna. I'm Mike Scott, got the coffee going in the nighttime, playing some great tunes. Something you want to hear, hit me up here in the studio. Melissa did, big fan of the Steve Miller Band, got your classic coming up. The Bangles in there, we'll kick things off with Steve Perry and Journey with a classic in minutes, too.
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1: News this hour from Town Hall. I'm Jason Walker. Another legal twist in Paramount's deal to take over Warner Brothers Discovery.
2: A federal judge has ordered Paramount and Warner Brothers Discovery to halt their $81 billion merger for at least 2 weeks to allow states that are challenging the deal more time to see their case through court. 12 states called on Warner and Paramount to not close the transaction until after a court had time to fully evaluate their claims. When the companies refused, the states filed for the temporary restraining order. Financially, the clock is ticking for Paramount to close the deal by September 30th after they promised to compensate shareholders 25 cents per share for every quarter past that date, along with a regulatory termination of $7 billion. I'm Lisa Dwyer.
1: President Trump imposing new 50% tariffs on many Canadian goods.
3: The president declares that the U.S. northern neighbor has unfairly discriminated against American products, including automobiles, alcohol, and dairy. An administration official, speaking anonymously, told reporters that Canada was one of the only nations other than China that retaliated against Trump's previous tariffs and must be held accountable. They said the president also requested his aides look into additional tariffs because wildfires in Canada are hurting air quality in the U.S. The announcement adds further tension to U.S.-Canada relations and brings the prospect of added economic uncertainty and higher inflation. I'm Jennifer King.
1: It is never easy to lose American troops in combat, and this case is no different. United States losing two more heroes as the military has identified the soldiers killed in action in the war with Iran. Defense Department says 25-year-old First Lieutenant Tyler James Feehan of Hawaii and 19-year-old Private Isabella Gonzalez of Texas. Both were killed in Jordan. More on these stories, townhall.com.
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6: Good morning, everyone. Here's your latest forecast from the ABK Flooring Weather Center. We're looking at partly sunny, chance of a few scattered storms today. Highs in the upper 80s. For tonight, fair skies dropping down to 65. And then for tomorrow, partly sunny, a bit cooler and less humid. Highs in the upper 70s. And that's your latest forecast. I'm WTWO meteorologist Jesse Walker.
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0: From Shake Broadcasting Sports and the Rhodes Automotive Sports Desk, I'm Brian Emmons. Good morning, everybody. We'll start off today with the Hot Dog Open Junior Golf Tournament that took place in Montgomery. 40 aspiring professional golfers took to the links for a par 3 showdown. Here's the way the flights turned out. The winner for the high school boys, Washington's Aiden Boyd, shot a 25. High school girls, Aaliyah Parsons from Washington, shot 31. In the 5th through 8th grade boys division, Lane Singleton shoots a 26. 5th through 8th grade girls, Palmer DeWeese shoots a 40. In the 3rd and 4th grade division, Dylan Emmons fires a 14 in her three holes. And in the kindergarten through 2nd grade, Corbin Risley is your champion, firing a 19. The future is bright for Davies County Golf. Back in the 60s, the Mamas and the Papas sang Monday, Monday, and so did IndyCar after getting rained out on Sunday. Here's the Mama Michelle to my Mama Cass, Mark James.
1: Mark James with a recap of the Borchetta Bourbon Music City Grand Prix presented by Only Bulls at Nashville Super Speedway. Of course, the race postponed Sunday night, and it was pushed to Monday afternoon, but it was still an extremely entertaining race, a battle from the beginning with pole sitter Kyle Kirkwood and hometown favorite Joseph Newgarden engaged in the battle. In the end, the pit strategy did not work out for Kyle Kirkwood. It did work out for Alex Palou as your points leader gets to victory lane and wins the race at Nashville Super Speedway.
0: And here is the winner, Alex Palou, talking about his battle with Joseph Newgarden down the stretch.
2: Yeah, tough day, man. Tough day for everyone. Thank you to all the fans for sticking with us. Thanks, man. It was a tough weekend for everyone, just spending many, many hours at the track. But started happy with the car, not incredibly happy. The balance in traffic was not super easy, but we started dialing it in throughout the race, and at the end I was super comfortable. It was tough.
0: The next race for IndyCar is the Portland International Raceway on August 9th. With the Major League Baseball trade deadline coming up on August 3rd, the Los Angeles Dodgers got ahead of other teams and made a move a few days before trade talks really heat. Halverson from the Colorado Rockies on Monday in exchange for two minor league players. A technology company and former streaming partner of Live Golf, that's Canada-based Mobi Systems Group, has sued the Golf League for more than $1 million, alleging that it failed to pay its bills. Got to do that. And the Green Bay Packers reportedly signing defensive tackle Devontae Wyatt to a 3-year, $57 million extension. Hey, I want to say hello to all the good sports out at Bunka Valley Roofing who listen every day to the sports reports. We appreciate it. Hey, this is Brino from the Rhodes Automotive Sports Desk.
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0: Weather Center. We're looking at partly sunny, chance of a few scattered storms today. Highs in the upper 80s. For tonight, fair skies dropping down to 65. And then for tomorrow, partly sunny, a bit cooler and less humid. Highs in the upper 70s. And that's your latest forecast. I'm WTWO meteorologist Jesse Walker.
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0: Gin Blossoms, Follow You Down, taking it back to the 90s. More music on the way. We played a classic earlier from Bill Medley and Jennifer Warrens from the soundtrack of the great Dirty Dancing soundtrack from 1987. And on the way next, another great tune from that very soundtrack from Eric Carmen.
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7: Good morning, everyone. Here's your latest forecast from the ABK Flooring Weather Center. We're looking at partly sunny, chance of a few scattered storms today. Highs in the upper 80s. For tonight, fair skies dropping down to 65. And then for tomorrow, partly sunny, a bit cooler and less humid. Highs in the upper 70s. And that's your latest forecast. I'm WTWO meteorologist Jesse Walker.
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0: Steve Winwood, roll with it. That's exactly what we're doing in the nighttime. Rolling all the great classic hits of the late 60s, 70s, 80s, 90s, and of course early 2000s. Back to the 80s, of course, Tina Turner on the way. We'll hear from Scandal and a great one from Simon Le Bon and Duran Duran in minutes.
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4: Good morning, everyone. Here's your latest forecast from the ABK Flooring Weather Center. We're looking at partly sunny, chance of a few scattered storms today. Highs in the upper 80s. For tonight, fair skies dropping down to 65. And then for tomorrow, partly sunny, a bit cooler and less humid. Highs in the upper 70s. And that's your latest forecast. I'm WTWO meteorologist Jesse Walker.
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1: Breaking news this hour from Town Hall. I'm Rich Thomason. On orders from President Trump, additional 50% tariffs will be imposed on some Canadian imports. The president accuses the Canadians of unfairly discriminating against American autos, alcohol, and dairy products. Iran remains defiant.
2: 10 consecutive night U.S. strikes haven't forced Tehran to loosen its grip on the Strait of Hormuz, through which about a fifth of all traded crude oil and natural gas previously passed. The UK's Maritime Trade Operations Agency says it's received multiple reports of a tanker being hit by a projectile 8 nautical miles off the coast of Oman. Iran's paramilitary Revolutionary Guard claimed the attack and those on two other ships targeted in the waterway since Sunday. As fighting has intensified between the US and Iran, mediators have stepped up efforts to revive the interim peace deal signed last month.
1: The BBC's Yolande Nell. Later today, Lebanon's president will meet with President Trump at the White House. A former U.S. Army soldier is under arrest in New York City, accused of starting a fire and firing a pellet gun outside a Lower Manhattan federal building. The FBI describes Andrew Arivaca as an anti-American, anti-government extremist. Senator Darlene Graham announcing that she is running for a full term in her late brother Lindsey Graham's Senate seat, sharing her decision with Fox News Channel Sean Hannity. Darlene Graham was sworn in last week to fill the remaining months of her brother's term, which comes to an end in January. Tropical storm Bertha strengthening in the Gulf of Mexico, moving toward the Florida Panhandle. A tropical storm warning extends from the Florida-Alabama border to Louisiana. A storm surge watch from the Alabama-Florida line to the mouth of the Mississippi River. On Wall Street this morning, Dow futures up 153 points. NASDAQ futures ahead 380 points. More on these stories at townhall.com.
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7: 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I'm Candon Schick in the First Merchants Newsroom. There are just 10 days left to nominate someone for the 4th Annual United Way of Davies County Making a Difference Award. The award recognizes individuals who make a positive impact in the community through service, volunteer work, leadership, or just acts of kindness. Nominations will be accepted through July 31st. To nominate someone or find out more information, visit the United Way of Davies County website. A 34-year-old Jasper woman was arrested on Thursday after police responded to a report of a young child hanging out of a third-story apartment window. According to the Jasper Police Department, officers were called around 2 p.m. to an apartment on Dewey Street, where they found two children under the age of 10 hanging out of a third-story window and throwing objects at people below. Police say the children's mother, PJ Perez, was asleep inside the apartment while caring for three children. Officers also determined the apartment was in an unsafe and unsanitary condition for the children. Perez was arrested on three counts of neglect of a dependent and lodged in the DuBois County Security Center. The Indiana Department of Child Services assisted with the investigation. As always, all individuals are presumed innocent unless proven guilty in court. And a Petersburg woman has been sentenced to 4 years in the Indiana Department of Correction after pleading guilty to possession of meth, a level 5 felony. 57-year-old Linda Kemp admitted to possessing meth during an October 2025 investigation. Prosecutors said the charge was enhanced to a level 5 felony because of Kemp's prior 2021 conviction for dealing meth in Pike County. The case stemmed from a search warrant executed at Kemp's Petersburg residence by the Pike County Sheriff's Office. Kemp was sentenced yesterday in Pike Circuit Court. Davies Community Hospital's annual Community Health Fair is set to return on September 18th at the Simon Graber Complex in Odin. And an Illinois man was arrested on Sunday after Indiana State Police say he failed to move over for a stopped patrol vehicle. We'll talk about both of these stories and more right after this.
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7: Davies Community Hospital will host its annual Community Health Fair on September 18th from 7 to 11 a.m. at the Simon Graber Complex in Odin. The event will feature free health education, free blood pressure checks, depression screenings, carbon monoxide screenings, a vendor fair, bingo, and biscuits and gravy. 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Some services do require appointments. For more information or to schedule eligible screenings, contact the Davies Community Hospital. And an Illinois man was arrested on Sunday evening after Indiana State Police say he failed to move over for a stopped patrol vehicle on Highway 41 near Camp Arthur Road. Trooper Tanner Hurley observed the SUV pass his fully marked patrol vehicle, which was parked on the shoulder with its emergency lights activated without changing lanes. During the traffic stop, the trooper noticed signs of impairment and continued the investigation. 58-year-old Anthony Mason was arrested on preliminary charges of operating while intoxicated, endangering a person, and resisting law enforcement. He was taken to the Knox County Jail, and this arrest occurred during the six-state Move Over Enforcement Campaign, which runs through July 25th to promote compliance with the Move Over laws and improve roadside safety. On the Area Arrest Report, 30-year-old Corvair Sanner of Washington was arrested on counts of disorderly conduct and resisting law enforcement. No bond was set. And 28-year-old Oscar Garcia of Washington was arrested on counts of domestic battery, battery in the presence of a child, and interference with reporting a crime. No bond was set. And we have one obituary. Betty Sprinkle of Plainville passed away peacefully on Sunday at the Ketchum Memorial Center. Services to celebrate the life of Betty Sprinkle will be at 1 p.m. on Thursday at Mang Family Funeral Home in Odin. Betty will be laid to rest in the Plainville Cemetery. Family and friends may call from 10 a.m. until the service time at 1 p.m. Thursday at the funeral home. Betty Sprinkle was 99 years old. And that is a look at news from the First Merchants Newsroom on WAMW.
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12: Good morning, everyone. Here's your latest forecast from the ABK Flooring Weather Center. We have a cold front moving into the area today. Until the front clears, we could see some showers and storms developing, especially in the afternoon hours. A couple of those could be strong, so we'll watch that. Behind the front, though, we'll catch a break from some of the heat and the humidity. So for today, partly sunny, a chance, but a few of those scattered showers and storms, highs into the upper 80s. For tonight, fair skies dropping down to 65, so it cools off a little bit. For tomorrow, partly sunny, a bit cooler, a bit less humid, a high of 78. The same on Thursday, partly sunny, highs back in the upper 70s. And that's your latest forecast. I'm WTWO meteorologist Jesse Wall.
7: Thank you, Jesse. 12 minutes past the hour in the First Merchants newsroom. News this hour was a service of Stahl's Lakeview Restaurant in Ligoti, Craney's Body Shop on Veal Creek Road in Washington, Monty Critchlow at the Critchlow Agency in Washington, and Buchanan Mechanical, your warm, cool, and dry specialist in Washington. 75 degrees outside right now. Slight chance of some maybe scattered thunderstorms in the early afternoon. Be on the lookout for that. I'm Cannon Shake with my father, Dwayne Shake, and you're listening to the Tuesday Morning Shake Up.
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7: Hey.
6: National Junk Food Day today. Pick out. It's Junk Food Day. All you junk food junkies. It's also National Be Somebody Day.
7: Speaking of junk food, I accidentally crushed almost an entire family-sized bag of chips last night.
6: Absolutely.
7: And I'm not proud of it.
6: Hey, that's easy to do in this day and age.
7: I blame shrinkflation. I swear the bags used to be way bigger.
6: Yes. Hey, you're not going to get an argument out of me.
7: It was the purple bag of Doritos.
6: You give me some nacho cheese Doritos, or you give me a bag of...
7: And that's crazy. You know, you have always been a fan of the nacho cheese. Just the OG Dorito.
6: The OG.
7: It's the most boring flavor there is, though.
6: Whatever you want to say, it's still a good chip.
7: I mean, there's just better options than the nacho cheese flavor.
6: Give me a bag of plain Ruffles with ridges and some dip. And we'll call it a day.
7: Yeah, dip changes everything, but plain chips by themselves, I can control myself there. When you throw some flavored baked snack crackers into the mix, it's bad. Cheez-Its, it's my worst enemy.
6: Give me a bag of those tortilla chips and some of that salsa or cheese dip, and call me tomorrow.
7: Yeah.
6: The Morning Shake-Up is brought to you by the American Legion. Got lots going on at the Legion. This Saturday night, our favorites, American Pie, performing for you. Always great, great show. Those guys are awesome. American Pie is live at the Legion Saturday night. And the Thursday night Stars and Stripes jackpot is $12,430. It's always a party at the American Legion in the heart of downtown Washington. So stop on out and join the fun. All right, it's summertime, and we got to know how to pack the cooler. If your cooler is your summer sidekick, might be time to show it a little more respect.
7: What do you mean?
6: According to popular science, people are making a huge mistake when they grab their cooler straight from a hot garage and start filling it with ice.
7: Really?
6: Yeah, that's all we ever do, right?
7: Yeah.
6: Here's the pro tip. A few hours before packing your cooler, pre-chill it with a bag of ice or frozen water bottles. And then those frozen water bottles can pull double duty. They will keep everything cold, And they should stay icy for a while, so you can have a cold sip at the end of a long day.
13: Pre-chill
6: the cooler before you put stuff in the cooler.
13: It's a pro tip. I've not heard that before.
6: Here's more. I got a few more. Keep food and drinks in separate coolers. Since the drink cooler gets opened more often, pack the cooler tightly to eliminate warm air gaps and put a towel under it if it's going to sit directly on a warm surface.
13: Okay, I like those.
6: These are all tips on packing the cooler. So pre-chill it, keep the food and drinks separate coolers, pack the cooler tightly to eliminate the warm air gaps. We can't have any warm air gaps. And put a towel under it if it's going to set directly on a warm surface.
13: It's good advice.
6: I'm surprised you haven't told them about my new cooler.
13: My bad. Dwayne Shake, I guess I can be the one to break the news. Big story.
6: I take my coolers seriously.
13: We now have a Shake Broadcasting remote control cooler. It's an RC truck

0: Well, too close to the pool, because one simple...
1: That's not the cooler's fault. That's operator error. You can't drive the thing.
0: I'm not denying that. I'm saying, though, one simple slip of the thumb, and that cooler's goodbye.
1: You couldn't do heavy equipment operating.
0: I'm just
1: You can't drive the RC cooler.
0: I didn't trust myself with the RC cooler too close to the pool wire.
1: Well, you probably made the right choice.
0: Thank you. I want this thing to last a while.
1: What you ought to do is upgrade that battery. Put one of those big batteries in there, so you soup that thing up.
0: I am gonna put some subwoofers in for the Bluetooth speakers. Give it a little more bass. It doesn't have quite enough bass.
1: Need to start bringing that out to the events. You can stash some t-shirts in there and drive them around to people.
0: 617 at Memories 107.9. It's time to shake things up on this Tuesday. Good morning. It's the Bellamy

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This is the Tuesday Morning Shake-Up, July 21st. We're 20 minutes past 6 o'clock. It's going to be hot, muggy still today, and we will see some showers, it appears. 77 degrees already at the Washington Radio Center. The good news, after the rain, we're going to have some cooler temperatures for the rest of the week and into the weekend. Davies County 4-H show continues out at the 4-H grounds at Eastside Park in Washington. Coming up at the 4-H show tonight at the 4-H grounds. Let me have a look-see. Got to get the glasses on. This little print here. Tonight it's the Swine Show going on in the arena at 6:30. Enjoy the Swine Show tonight at the 4-H grounds. Davies County 4-H show will run through Friday, capping off with the big livestock auction Friday night, which we'll have live here at 7 p.m. on Memories 107.9. Pike County 4-H Fair also continues this week at Hornady Park in Petersburg. If you're in Pike County enjoying the festivities, they've got the goat

0: and Sheep Show at 9 o'clock this morning. Tie-dye with the Pike County Library at 10. Book to Barn event with the library starts at 2. The 4-H exhibit building will be open from 5 to 9 tonight. The Baby and Pet Contest, 5 to 9 p.m. The Swine Show at Pike County at 6. Goat and Pony Pageant at 8 p.m. tonight. Pike County 4-H Fair, Hornady Park in Petersburg. It is 622 at WAMW. I've got some Brickyard 400 tickets. Who wants to go to the race? 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We've got a pair of tickets for you to go see the race in person on compliments of WAMW. If you can't make it to the race, well, hey, we've got flag-to-flag coverage Sunday at 1 p.m. To win your Brickyard 400 tickets, just text the number 400 to 812-254-9269. 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
4: From Shake Broadcasting Sports and the Rhodes Automotive Sports Desk, I'm Brian Emmons. Good morning, everybody. We'll start off today with the Hot Dog Open Junior Golf Tournament that took place in Montgomery. 40 aspiring professional golfers took to the links for a par 3 showdown. Here's the way the flights turned out. The winner for the high school boys, Washington's Aiden Boyd, shot a 25. High school girls, Aaliyah Parsons from Washington, shot 31. In the 5th through 8th grade boys division, Lane Singleton shoots a 26. 5th through 8th grade girls, Palmer DeWeese shoots a 40. In the 3rd and 4th grade division, Dylan Emmons fires a 14 in her three holes. And in the kindergarten through 2nd grade, Corbin Risley is your champion, firing a 19. The future is bright for Daviess County Golf. Back in the 60s, the Mamas and the Papas sang Monday, Monday, and so did IndyCar after getting rained out on Sunday. Here's the Mama Michelle to my Mama Cass, Mark Janes.
5: Mark Janes with a recap of the Borchetta Bourbon Music City Grand Prix presented by Only Bulls at Nashville Super Speedway. Of course, the race postponed Sunday night, and it was pushed to Monday afternoon, but it was still an extremely entertaining race, a battle from the beginning with pole sitter Kyle Kirkwood and hometown favorite Joseph Newgarden engaged in a battle. In the end, the pit strategy did not work out for Kyle Kirkwood. It did work out for Alex Palou as your points leader gets to victory lane and wins the race at Nashville Super Speedway.
4: And here is the winner, Alex Palou, talking about his battle with Joseph Newgarden down the stretch.
6: Yeah, tough day, man. Tough day for everyone. Thank you to all the fans for sticking with us. Thanks, man. It was a tough weekend for everyone, just spending many, many hours at the track. But started happy with the car, not incredibly happy. The balance in traffic was not super easy, but we started dialing it in throughout the race, and at the end I was super comfortable. But it was tough.
4: The next race for IndyCar is the Portland International Raceway on August 9th. With the Major League Baseball trade deadline coming up on August 3rd, the Los Angeles Dodgers got ahead of other teams and made a move a few days before trade talks really heat up. The team reportedly acquired injured righty reliever Seth Halverson from the Colorado Rockies on Monday in exchange for two minor league players.
7: A technology company and former streaming partner of LIV Golf, that's Canada-based Moby Systems Group, has sued the Golf League for more than $1 million, alleging that it failed to pay its bills. Got to do that. And the Green Bay Packers reportedly signing defensive tackle Devontae Wyatt to a 3-year, $57 million extension. Hey, I want to say hello to all the good sports out of Bunka Valley Roofing who listen every day to the sports reports. We appreciate it. Hey, this is Brino from the Rhodes Automotive Sports Desk.
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13: Good morning, everyone. Here's your latest forecast from the ABK Flooring Weather Center. We're looking at partly sunny, chance of a few scattered storms today. Highs in the upper 80s. For tonight, fair skies dropping down to 65. And then for tomorrow, partly sunny, a bit cooler and less humid, highs in the upper 70s. And that's your latest forecast. I'm WTWO meteorologist Jesse Walker.
0: Thank you very much, Jesse. It is 6:30. We have 77 degrees at the Washington Radio Center. And we'll drive around town next and share some happy news and play Fact or Fiction.

0: 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The oldest continuous festival in the state of Indiana will celebrate 141 years and going strong this year. It's Odin Old Settlers Days, July 30th through August 1st at the Odin Park. 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The Daviess County 4-H show continues at the 4-H grounds at Eastside Park in Washington. 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And Hillbilly Heydays will return to West Boggs Park, a full day of activities that you are sure to enjoy. 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Season passes are on sale now for the 2026 Montgomery Turkey Trot Festival, September 10th through the 13th at the Montgomery Brewerton Park. 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And that includes free rides on the grounds and the concerts on stage. 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It's going to be a great weekend. We got Lone Star on Saturday night. We got John Foster on Friday night. We got Gunshine in the Beer Garden Saturday night. And Sam Hahn Friday night. Lots of great entertainment, rides, food, fun. Turkey Trot, September 10th through the 13th. It'll be here before you know it. Time to highlight the day in history now. We're on July 21st. Significant moments in history.
1: Thank you. July 21st. Remember this from history class. 165 years ago, back in 1861, Confederate troops defeated the Yankees at the Battle of Bull Run Creek. This was the first major battle of the Civil War. More than 50,000 men fought for 10 hours, while the rich folk dressed in their finest came to picnic and watched the battle. That is a fact.
0: Wow.
1: Bunch of people who don't know each other fighting for people who do know each other. Not cool. 153 years ago in 1873, Jesse James held up the Rock Island Express near Adair, Iowa. This was his first train robbery. Only $6,000 was reported lost, but it was more like $65,000. The company did not want the public to know how much money they really carried, is what it says. 101 years ago, 1925, the monkey trial ended in Tennessee with school teacher John Scopes being found guilty and fined $100 for teaching Darwin's theory of evolution. You might also remember that from history. 1954, 72 years ago, France surrendered North Vietnam to the communists. 1961, 65 years ago, Captain Virgil Gus Grissom became the second American to rocket into suborbital pattern around Earth, flying aboard the Liberty Bell 7.
0: An Indiana boy.
1: Gus Grissom. And a few years later, 1969, 57 years ago, Neil Armstrong and Buzz Aldrin blasted off from the moon after 21 and a half hours on the surface. 1972, 54 years ago, George Carlin was arrested on this day for disorderly conduct and profanity at Summerfest in Milwaukee. This was because he used indecent language in front of wheelchair-bound children. Disorderly conduct. Can't do that. 1980, 46 years ago, giraffe registration began in the U.S. for 19 and 20-year-old men. That was not very cool. 39 years ago, 1987, Guns N' Roses released their debut album, Appetite for Destruction. That gave us the classics Welcome to the Jungle, Paradise City, and Sweet Child of Mine.
0: I remember that. Axl came off the bus with that hay in his mouth.
1: That was 39 years ago today.
0: That's crazy.
1: Mm-hmm.
0: You know where you are? That song rocks.
1: We're in the radio station, baby.
0: That's right.
1: 1999, 27 years ago, Navy divers found the bodies of John F. Kennedy Jr., his wife Carolyn, and sister-in-law Lauren Bessette in the wreckage of John's plane in the Atlantic Ocean off Martha's Vineyard. That happened on this day. 19 years ago, 2007, we got the final Harry Potter book, Harry Potter and the Deathly Hallows. That's cool. And lastly, it was 3 years ago today in 2023 that we got the Barbie movie that took over the states. It starred Margot Robbie as Barbie and Ryan Gosling as Ken, and featured the Oscar-winning Billie Eilish song, What Was I Made For? And those are just a few things that happened years ago on July 21st.
0: Thank you very much, son. We have Fact or Fiction after this. Taco Tuesday is back! All day today at El Mazatlan in the Washington Plaza on West National Highway. Enjoy Juan's famous delicious tacos, crunchy or soft shell, for only $1.99, beef or chicken. And that's not all. Wash it down with the famous 99-cent margaritas. All day today, tacos $1.99, margaritas 99 cents at El Mazatlan in the Washington Plaza on West National Highway.
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6: Good morning, everyone. Here's your latest forecast from the ABK Flooring Weather Center. We're looking at partly sunny, chance of a few scattered storms today. Highs in the upper 80s. For tonight, fair skies dropping down to 65. And then for tomorrow, partly sunny, a bit cooler and less humid. Highs in the upper 70s. And that's your latest forecast. I'm WTWO meteorologist Jesse Walker.
0: Thank you very much, Jesse, right now at the Washington Radio Center. It is 6:43, temperature 76 degrees. 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
0: No.
1: Okay.
0: It is fiction, but Jerry Seinfeld did make $30,000 for every line he had on Seinfeld. 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
1: That's similar to you in this morning show.
0: Yes.
1: About what you make, isn't it? Every line?
0: 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We have happy news from Ketchum Memorial next.
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0: Happy news brought to you by the Ketchum Memorial Center, located on East Ray Street in Odin. It's a great place with a great staff serving Northern Daviess County and all the surrounding communities. Ketchum Memorial Center in Odin. A 73-year-old man named Dave Whitlow has spent the last 8 years volunteering as a cuddler in the NICU at the Children's Hospital of Richmond.
1: Well, I don't mean to laugh. That's just not a line I expected to hear.
0: Dave goes 2 days a week to comfort premature and critically ill babies. Before holding them, he learns about their condition from nurses and keeps a close eye on the monitors, treating every cuddle very carefully. He says, the role is the best job he's ever had, and before returning each baby to their bed, he whispers the same message, grow strong, grow smart, grow kind. What a great guy. 73-year-old Dave Whitlow, spending his last 8 years volunteering as a cuddler in the NICU at the Children's Hospital of Richmond.
1: Nice.
0: Job well done, sir. Job well done.
1: A police officer in Kansas City kept a promise to a cancer survivor after her e-bike was stolen on Mother's Day. A month later, he spotted the bike that was now spray-painted, and he helped to return it. The woman was relying on this bike to get to oncology appointments and said the officer was just as excited as she was when she got it back. And the good news didn't stop there. A local cycling group even offered to repair her bike for free. Cancer survivor gets her e-bike returned and repaired for free to get to her oncology appointments. That's good news.
0: Who likes a good car show?
1: Me.
0: Everyone.
1: Pretty cool. Yeah.
0: Prairie Village hosting their big car show this Saturday from 9 a.m. till noon at Prairie Village Nursing and Rehabilitation on South State Road 57 in Washington. There's nothing quite like a summer morning filled with a beautiful car show and great company. Join the fun at Prairie Village. Coming up this Saturday from 9 a.m. till noon. Registration is at 9. Awards presented at noon. If you've got a classic ride, you want to be a part of the show, head out to Prairie Village on Saturday. That's on South State Road 57 in Washington. Always love a good classic car show. Might have to shine up the Monte Carlo.
1: Might have to. And a woman named Abigail Seymour proved that it's never too late to reinvent yourself. She enrolled in law school at 47 years old, eventually passed the bar exam, and went on to launch her own law firm. It's called Camino Law, and it's a bilingual family law firm that now employs 7 women. Abigail says she's proud to serve her community and support other women. Never too late. Enrolled in law school at 47. Passed the bar exam and opened her own law firm.
0: Not too shabby.
1: Nice. It's never too late.
0: Happy news is everywhere. 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Let's get you back into the music with an Indiana native here, Henry Lee Summer. And I Wish I Had a Girl. It's the Tuesday Morning Shake-Up, powered by the American Legion in downtown Washington on Memories 107.9.

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1: Bayer drops Chinese glyphosate import duty petition after farmers cite concerns. I'm Erin Anderson with Agribusiness News on Brownfield. Pioneer brand Z-Series soybeans have redefined what's possible in soybean genetics. Unprecedented yield potential, superior agronomic performance. Z-Series is the one you trust to lead. Bayer subsidiary Ruveon has withdrawn its petition to request anti-dumping and countervailing duties on glyphosate imports from China. Scott Metzger, president of the American Soybean Association, says farmers were concerned the move would further increase input costs.
2: Within 5 days after they announced that, we were hearing prices would go up 30 to 40% on it. It just leaves a lot of unknowns in a time when farmers really need certainty.
1: Jed Bauer, president of the National Corn Growers Association, says the initial petition from Bayer is similar to other recent requests in the industry.
3: Many farmers are looking at 3 to 4 years straight of losses. We've seen Mosaic, Corteva add those. And then Bayer was looking to add them. We were really concerned that this was a trend in the industry.
1: In a statement to Brownfield, Ruveon said it will proceed with its current pricing structure and will continue to put farmers first. The USDA Undersecretary for Trade and Foreign Ag Affairs says he's confident the review of the U.S.-Mexico-Canada agreement can strengthen top U.S. ag exports. Brownfield's Kara Hart reports.
4: Adding new access is the goal here, not reducing access for U.S. producers.
5: Luke Lindberg tells Brownfield there aren't simple fixes in the USMCA negotiations for agriculture, but there are obvious issues that need addressed.
4: Canada's implementation or lack thereof of the dairy provisions.
5: Lindberg says when he traveled to Mexico last fall, President Claudia Sheinbaum made it clear the biotech corn issue is in the past and it's no longer an obstacle.
4: That will not be revisited.
5: The U.S. and Mexico are scheduled to meet again to discuss USMCA this week. I'm Kara Hart for Brownfield.
1: A West Central Indiana farmer says recent warmer weather has helped accelerate crop development. Tyler Everett tells Brownfield.
6: Or with the cold end of April and May we had, it's really helped the corn and soybeans really take off and really start to grow.
1: According to the latest USDA Crop Progress and Conditions report, Indiana corn is 53% silking, 4% in the dough stage, and rated 64% good to excellent. Soybeans are 55% blooming, 24% setting pods, and rated 63% good to excellent. Winter wheat is 95% harvested. For more ag news, markets, and weather, go to brownfieldagnews.com. I'm Erin Anderson.
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9: Good morning, everyone. Here's your latest forecast from the ABK Flooring Weather Center. We're looking at partly sunny, chance of a few scattered storms today. Highs in the upper 80s. For tonight, fair skies dropping down to 65. And then for tomorrow, partly sunny, a bit cooler and less humid. Highs in the upper 70s. And that's your latest forecast. I'm WTWO meteorologist Jesse Walker.
0: Thank you very much, Jesse. It is 7 o'clock, and our current temperature is 76 degrees. 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
11: Breaking news this hour from Town Hall. I'm Rich Thomason. The sound of warning sirens piercing the air in Bahrain as Iran continues lashing out at its neighbors, targeting those countries with missiles as hostilities with the U.S. intensify. For a 10th straight night, American forces and the Iranians have traded fire. Meanwhile, behind-the-scenes efforts to get the U.S.-Iran ceasefire back on track continue. U.S. trade dispute with Canada is heating up. President Trump announcing plans for 50% tariffs on some Canadian goods.
12: These are really sweeping tariffs imposed by the United States against certain items imported from Canada. Donald Trump says this is a retaliation for what he called unequal treatment of U.S. cars, dairy, and alcohol. But certain items that are exported from Canada will be exempt from this list, and they include energy, potash, critical minerals, and fish. Now, these new tariffs are going to be delayed, and I think this is significant, by 30 days. So it does allow for some negotiation.
11: The BBC's Peter Bowes. Tropical storm warning posted extending from the Florida-Alabama line to Louisiana. This comes as Tropical Storm Bertha continues strengthening in the Gulf of America. Out in the eastern Pacific, Hurricane Fosso has formed far from Mexico's Baja California Peninsula, and as of now, it's posing no threat to land. The threat of violent weather in the northeast resulting in numerous flight cancellations. It did not take Senator Darlene Graham long to make up her mind. She tells Fox News' Sean Hannity that she will run for a full term in her late brother Lindsey Graham's U.S. Senate seat. On Wall Street this morning, stock futures are higher. The Dow futures are up 220 points. NASDAQ futures 389 points higher. More on these stories at townhall.com.
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22: 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I'm Cannon Schick in the First Merchants Newsroom. There are just 10 days left to nominate someone for the 4th Annual United Way of Daviess County Making a Difference Award. This award recognizes individuals who make a positive impact in the community through service, volunteer work, leadership, or acts of kindness. Nominations will be accepted through July 31st. To nominate someone or find out additional information, visit the United Way of Daviess County website. The Indiana Department of Transportation has announced a road closure for State Road 56 in Pike and Gibson counties. Beginning around Monday, crews will close State Road 56 near Hazleton. This closure will occur between Dead Level Road and Cutoff Road. The closure is to allow for a small structure replacement project. This work is expected to last through the end of August, depending on weather. The official detour is US 41 to State Road 64 to State Road 65. A 34-year-old Jasper woman was arrested on Thursday after police responded to a report of young children hanging out of a third-story apartment window. According to the Jasper Police Department, officers were called around 2 p.m. to an apartment on Dewey Street where they found two children under the age of 10 hanging out of a third-story window and throwing objects at people below. Police say the children's mother, P.J. Perez, was asleep inside the apartment while caring for three children. Officers also determined the apartment was in an unsafe and unsanitary condition for the children. Perez was arrested on 3 counts of neglect of a dependent and lodged in the DuBois County Security Center. The Indiana Department of Child Services assisted with the investigation. As always, all individuals are presumed innocent unless proven guilty in court. Ligoti High School will be holding its Fall Sports Parent Meeting on Wednesday, July 29th at the Ligoti Auditorium. And a Petersburg woman has been sentenced to 4 years in the Indiana Department of Correction after pleading guilty to possession of meth. We'll talk about both of these stories and more right after this.
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22: A Petersburg woman has been sentenced to 4 years in the Indiana Department of Correction after pleading guilty to possession of meth, a level 5 felony. 57-year-old Linda Kemp admitted to possessing meth during an October 2025 investigation. Prosecutors said the charge was enhanced to a level 5 felony because of Kemp's prior 2021 conviction for dealing meth in Pike County. The case stemmed from a search warrant executed at Kemp's Petersburg residence by the Pike County Sheriff's Office. Kemp was sentenced on Monday in the Pike Circuit Court. Ligoti High School will hold its 2026 Fall Sports Parent Meeting on Wednesday, July 29th at 7 p.m. in the Ligoti Auditorium. The meeting is for middle and high school athletes planning to participate in volleyball, boys tennis, girls golf, or cross country this fall. School officials ask that each athlete attend with at least one parent before breakout sessions begin. Again, this is Wednesday, July 29th at 7 p.m. in the Ligoti Auditorium. And the Davies Community Hospital annual community health fair is coming up on September 18th from 7 to 11 a.m. at the Simon Graber Complex in Odin. The event will feature free health education, blood pressure checks, depression screenings, carbon monoxide screenings, a vendor fair, bingo, and biscuits and gravy. Low-cost screenings will also be available, including cholesterol testing, A1C testing, EKGs, flu shots, prostate cancer screenings, and mammograms. Some services do require appointments. For more information or to schedule eligible screenings, contact the Davies Community Hospital. On the Area Arrest Report, 30-year-old Corvair Sanner of Washington was arrested on counts of disorderly conduct and resisting law enforcement. No bond was set. And 28-year-old Oscar Garcia of Washington was arrested on counts of domestic battery, battery in the presence of a child, and interference with reporting a crime. No bond was set. And we have one obituary. Betty Sprinkle of Plainville passed away peacefully on Sunday at the Ketchum Memorial Center. Services to celebrate the life of Betty Sprinkle will be at 1 p.m. on Thursday at the Meng Family Funeral Home in Odin. Betty will be laid to rest in the Plainville Cemetery. Family and friends may call from 10 a.m. until the service time of 1 p.m. on Thursday at the funeral home. Betty Sprinkle was 99 years old. And that is a look at news from the First Merchants Newsroom on WAMW.
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9: Good morning, everyone. Here's your latest forecast from the ABK Flooring Weather Center. We have a cold front moving into the area today. Until the front clears, we could see some showers and storms developing, especially in the afternoon hours. A couple of those could be strong, so we'll watch that. Behind the front, though, we'll catch a break from some of the heat and the humidity. So for today, partly sunny, a chance, but a few of those scattered showers and storms, highs into the upper 80s. For tonight, fair skies dropping down to 65, so it cools off a little bit. For tomorrow, partly sunny, a bit cooler, a bit less humid, a high of 78. The same on Thursday, partly sunny, highs back in the upper 70s. And that's your latest forecast. I'm WTWO meteorologist Jesse Wong.
22: Thank you, Jesse. 13 minutes past the hour in the First Merchants newsroom. 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It's 75 degrees outside right now. Cloudy. I'm Cannon Shake with my father, Dwayne Shake, and you're listening to the Tuesday Morning Shake-Up.
7: It's Tuesday. Thank you, son. 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Stars and Stripes jackpot Thursday night, $12,430. And be sure to come back this weekend, Saturday, for live music from the great band American Pie. American Pie will entertain on Saturday. It's guest night. Everybody, welcome. Washington American Legion, corner of Main and Highway 57 in the heart of downtown Washington. And by the way, don't forget to get your chances to win those two quilts. The Legion auctioning off a pair of quilts that were donated. You can get your tickets for the quilts this weekend while you enjoy the music of American Pie. They're going to be selling them at Food Truck Tuesday tonight as well. So make sure you get your tickets. Those are beautiful quilts. You could win them with just a single ticket. Well, a new toy is about to hit the market. See if you can chime in on this one.
22: I will.
7: The toy is called My Mini Baby Mom and Surprise Doll.
22: It's a long name.
7: My Mini Baby Mom and Surprise Doll.
22: It's a mouthful.
7: It features a pregnant Barbie-style doll with a removable stomach.
22: What?
7: And the stomach contains a very realistic amniotic sac with a tiny plastic baby and slime inside.
22: Ooh.
7: To birth the baby, you remove the doll's stomach, you pull out the sack and squeeze it until you can push the baby out. You can then flip the doll's stomach around so her belly is flat again.
22: So you can make Barbie give birth?
7: Yes.
22: Okay, I shouldn't say it's not Barbie. This is the...
7: It's a Barbie-like doll.
22: No, say the name of it. What's the name?
7: My Mini Baby Mom and Surprise Doll.
22: Yeah, that's what it is.
7: It seems like this would be a one-time activity.
22: Don't tell me it's reusable.
7: It doesn't really confirm that. The doll is supposedly available for pre-order now in the UK. It is unclear if and when it'll be available in the United States. Now, naturally, the internet has a lot of thoughts on this. One reaction, a woman says, I get that she had a C-section, the baby was breech, but where's Ken? And then the woman went on to ask, also, I'd like her to share her fitness routine. That would be great. Those abs after the C-section. Wow.

0: They say the doll could be a helpful learning tool for a kid who's ready for the real talk. But it could also be TMI for most young girls, if not alarming.
1: Don't get that amniotic sac fluid on me. Slime.
0: Woo! Bet you never thought you'd hear that on the radio this morning as you wake up, folks.
1: I never know what we're going to talk about.
0: Uh-huh.
1: What's the name of it one more time?
0: My Mini Baby Mom and Surprise Doll. Surprise! I think that they could come up with a better name.
1: Surprise, you say. An unborn child. Oof.
0: It is time now for the brain teaser. We need to move on for sure.
1: Yeah, it's about that time.
0: The brain teaser is brought to you by El Mazatlan in the Washington Plaza on West National Highway. After that, it's probably a good time to talk about Taco Tuesday. Today at El Mazatlan, tacos, margaritas on special all day. Starting with lunch at 11 a.m., visit El Mazatlan in the Washington Plaza on West National Highway and enjoy a great feast. We have your brain teaser question coming up right after this. Taco Tuesday is back all day today at El Mazatlan in the Washington Plaza on West National Highway. Enjoy Juan's famous delicious tacos, crunchy or soft shell, for only $1.99, beef or chicken. And that's not all. Wash it down with the famous 99-cent margaritas all day today. Tacos $1.99, margaritas 99 cents at El Mazatlan in the Washington Plaza on West National Highway. Brain teaser time. What's your question today, son?
1: Brain teaser question today. Here it is. Lily is a lily pad in a small pond. Lily doubles her size each day. On the 20th day, she covers the whole pond. On what day was Lily half the size of the pond?
0: Oh, here we go with these math questions again. 812-254-9269. On the Thompson Insurance Studio line, if you want to play along with the Brain Teaser today, you get a $10 gift certificate to El Mazatlan in the Washington Plaza. Great Tex-Mex cuisine, 7 days a week, cooked to order just the way you like it. El Mazatlan. Let's have the question one more time.
1: Lily is a lily pad in a small pond. Lily doubles her size each day. On the 20th day, she covers the whole pond. On what day was Lily half the size of the pond?
0: I think I actually know this one. I don't think it's as hard as you want to try to make it. 812-254-9269. Let's see if we have any math whizzes out there. What's your guess today?
2: Day 19.
1: Day 19 is correct. That's right.
0: 19. You got it. Good job. Who's this?
2: This is Carol Dosh.
0: All right, Carol, hang on. Carol Dosh is our winner today.
1: She got it.
0: It's day 19.
1: Yep, Lily is a lily pad in a small pond. Lily doubles her size each day. On the 20th day, she covers the whole pond. On what day was Lily half the size of the pond? It's day 19, not day 10, because on day 20, she doubled from day 19.
0: Yes. What he said.
1: Yep.
0: Good job, Carol. That's the right answer. Day 19. We'll play again tomorrow after the 7 o'clock news.

0: Shakedown from Bob Seger and the Silver Bullets. Memories 107.9. We're going to take five for your community at the bottom of the hour. And we've got sports with Brino lined up next.
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6: From Shake Broadcasting Sports and the Rhodes Automotive Sports Desk, I'm Brian Emmons. Good morning, everybody. We'll start off today with the Hot Dog Open Junior Golf Tournament that took place in Montgomery. 40 aspiring professional golfers took to the links for a par 3 showdown. Here's the way the flights turned out. The winner for the high school boys, Washington's Aiden Boyd, shot a 25. High school girls, Aaliyah Parsons from Washington, shot 31. In the 5th through 8th grade boys division, Lane Singleton shoots a 26. 5th through 8th grade girls, Palmer DeWeese shoots a 40. In the 3rd and 4th grade division, Dylan Emmons fires a 14 in her 3 holes. And in the kindergarten through 2nd grade, Corbin Risley is your champion, firing a 19. The future is bright for Davies County Golf. Back in the 60s, the Mamas and the Papas sang Monday, Monday, and so did IndyCar after getting rained out on Sunday. Here's the Mama Michelle to my Mama Cass, Mark James.
7: Mark James with a recap of the Borchetta Bourbon Music City Grand Prix presented by Only Bulls at Nashville Super Speedway. Of course, the race postponed Sunday night, and it was pushed to Monday afternoon, but it was still an extremely entertaining race, a battle from the beginning with pole sitter Kyle Kirkwood and hometown favorite Joseph Newgarden engaged in a battle. In the end, the pit strategy did not work out for Kyle Kirkwood. It did work out for Alex Palou as your points leader gets to victory lane and wins the race at Nashville Super Speedway.
6: And here is the winner, Alex Palou, talking about his battle with Joseph Newgarden down the stretch.
8: Yeah, tough day, man. Tough day for everyone. Thank you to all the fans for sticking with us. Thanks, man. It was a tough weekend for everyone, just spending many, many hours at the track. But, started happy with the car, not incredibly happy. The balance in traffic was not super easy, but we started dialing it in throughout the race, and at the end I was super comfortable. It was tough.
6: The next race for IndyCar is the Portland International Raceway on August 9th. With the Major League Baseball trade deadline coming up on August 3rd, the Los Angeles Dodgers got ahead of other teams and made a move a few days before trade talks really heat up. The team reportedly acquired injured righty reliever Seth Halverson from the Colorado Rockies on Monday in exchange for 2 minor league players. A technology company and former streaming partner of Live Golf, that's Canada-based Mobi Systems Group, has sued the Golf League for more than $1 million, alleging that it failed to pay its bills. Got to do that. And the Green Bay Packers reportedly signing defensive tackle Devontae Wyatt to a 3-year, $57 million extension. Hey, I want to say hello to all the good sports out at Bunka Valley Roofing who listen every day to the sports reports. We appreciate it. Hey, this is Brino from the Rhodes Automotive Sports Desk.
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17: Good morning, everyone. Here's your latest forecast from the ABK Flooring Weather Center. We're looking at partly sunny, chance of a few scattered storms today. Highs in the upper 80s. For tonight, fair skies dropping down to 65. And then for tomorrow, partly sunny, a bit cooler and less humid. Highs in the upper 70s. And that's your latest forecast. I'm WTWO meteorologist Jesse Walker.
0: Time now to take five for your community. Take five brought to you by German American Bank. And Pamela Morgan is with us from the Veal Creek Theater. Going to talk about the next show coming up at Veal Creek. Good morning, Pamela.
18: Good morning. How are you doing?
0: Fantastic. First, you got tryouts. We want to invite everybody for tryouts.
18: Yeah, we have auditions August 24th and 25th at 6:30 p.m. at the Veal Creek Theater over by the Round Barn. And then our show is October 2nd to the 4th. And that's a 7 p.m. show Friday, Saturday, and then Sunday is a 2 p.m. show, and we are looking for adults. It's going to be a great show, actually. It is a murder mystery with audience participation, so please, please come and join us. And it is four males and two females.
0: Okay.
18: Or it could be either or.
0: If you want to be a part of the Veal Creek Theater, if you have that acting gene, you need to come out.
18: Or if not. You can just come and have fun with us.
0: Look, this is...
18: We just did 1776.
0: Community theater at its best at Veal Creek. It's an awesome theater, and it's an awesome production. It's for one, this is one you definitely want to be in the audience for, with the participation from the audience. I like those murder mystery type.
18: Yeah, it's going to be great. It's like a... Price is Right gone wrong.
0: Gotcha. Tryouts. What do they need to bring for tryouts?
18: Just come and bring yourself. It's not singing. It's just a play. So we'll have reading material for them, or unless they have a monologue prepared. But, yeah, we'll have things to read, and you just show your, yeah, show your support.
0: Veil Creek Theater is located on Highway 57 South in Washington. Again, needing adults for this one, for their next production. What were the dates one more time?
18: Okay, auditions are August 24th and 25th at 6:30 p.m. at the theater. And then the show date is October 2nd to the 4th.
0: And definitely want to get your tickets again for that. Your box office is the Cherry Ghost.
18: Mm-hmm, but yeah. Yeah, and you can buy them at the box office at the theater. Cash only, though.
0: Okay. Well, again, Veil Creek Theater's next production will be in October, but the auditions are going to be August 24th, 25th. Be sure to come out.
18: Yes, please do. We love everyone.
0: Be a part of it.
18: And you don't have to be on stage. You can be backstage and helping us with hair, makeup, set design, painting. Yeah.
0: It takes a full team.
18: Yeah, absolutely.
0: It will be a good one. Well, we look forward to it, Pamela. Thank you so much.
18: Thank you so much, Dwayne.
0: Again, tryouts, auditions.
18: Auditions, 24th, 25th, August.
0: 6:30 p.m. at the Veil Creek Theater.
18: Thank you so much.
0: You bet. 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
17: Good morning, everyone. Here's your latest forecast from the ABK Flooring Weather Center. We're looking at partly sunny, chance of a few scattered storms today. Highs in the upper 80s. For tonight, fair skies dropping down to 65. And then for tomorrow, partly sunny, a bit cooler and less humid. Highs in the upper 70s. And that's your latest forecast. I'm WTWO meteorologist Jesse Walker.
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0: The house band that's by your request. He wanted some bagpipes this morning. It's a long way to the top if you want to rock and roll. Classic Hits Memories 107.9 WAMW. Your morning message minute is coming up next. It is 7:47. We have 76 degrees at the Washington Radio Center. 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
1: Good morning. This is Pastor Josh Schwartzentrupper from Providence Mennonite Church, bringing you your Message Minute. And continuing our Message Minutes, looking at Psalm 23, today we'll read verses 4 that said, "Even though I walk through the valley of the shadow of death, I will fear no evil, for you are with me. Your rod and your staff, they comfort me." We read several places in Scripture that fear is not something that marks the believer. Though we may be in situations that appear to be fearful, we walk with confidence knowing that our God is with us all the time. In those valleys that come our way, not only does God give us comfort, but He also protects us. He always is fighting our battles, both physically and spiritually. Because of this, there is no need to fear. The enemy may be prowling like a roaring lion, seeking to devour, but the Good Shepherd is there to protect us and equip us with what we need to defeat him. To learn more about this Good Shepherd and his protection of his flock, join us on Sunday mornings at 9:15 for our church service.
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4: Good morning, everyone. Here's your latest forecast from the ABK Flooring Weather Center. We're looking at partly sunny, chance of a few scattered storms today. Highs in the upper 80s. For tonight, fair skies dropping down to 65. And then for tomorrow, partly sunny, a bit cooler and less humid. Highs in the upper 70s. And that's your latest forecast. I'm WTWO meteorologist Jesse Walker.
0: Here, Lance Lock and Safe. Safe joke of the day is coming up next. I gotta warn you, it's a humdinger today. It's on the way.

0: Something so strong, crowded house. Don't forget the Davies County 4-H show continues out at the 4-H grounds at Eastside Park. Swang show tonight, 6:30 p.m. Exhibit building is open to see all those wonderful exhibits students have been working hard on. Be sure to check them out and support the Davies County 4-H all this week during 4-H week. Also, the Washington Catholic Summer Social is back for two big days this Saturday and Sunday. Saturday night, 6 to 10 p.m., Alexia Caballero Band will be on the stage at the Commons. And then Sunday, outdoor mass at 10 o'clock, the Summer Social from 11 to 3. Joe and Jenna perform on the stage Sunday. All new kids games, famous noodle dinners, and lots of great food. 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Let's lock and safe. 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
3: I don't know.
0: A man and his wife had a son, but the baby did not have a body, just a head. So the man and his wife raised the head. On the boy's 21st birthday, the man took his son out for drinks. When the boy had his first sip, he grew a torso, and the whole bar lit up. The bartender seemed absolutely disgusted, and the boy's father started crying. So he drank some more and more. And the more he drank, the body parts came out. The bar was cheering, the father was crying, and the bartender was still disgusted. The boy got all of his body parts, picked up his last drink with his hands. Well, he was so drunk, he wobbled outside into the street and got hit by a car and died. Everyone was in so much shock except the bartender, who then replied, "He should have quit while he was ahead."
3: That's terrible. Wow.
0: That is today's Lentz Lock and Safe safe joke of the day from Kent the Key Man.
3: There's a lot of thought put into that one.
0: Lentz Lock and Safe in Washington. I don't think I've ever seen you speechless after a joke.
3: I'm lost. I don't know. I can usually predict where the joke is heading. Yeah. But yeah. Didn't see that one. Good job.
0: Birthdays and anniversaries are next.
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0: 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It's a great place any time of the day. 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All right, Addison Cummins celebrated a big birthday yesterday from Dad, Mom, Haley, and Rylan. Happy belated Addison Cummins. Hope you had a wonderful special birthday yesterday. Today on the list, Carol Young has a birthday. Happy birthday. Hope your day is as special as you. Carol Young celebrating today. Matthew Witham celebrates today. A big birthday wish going out to Matthew Witham. That's from Grandma and Grandpa. Wishing Matthew Witham all the best. And math teacher extraordinaire, Mr. Mark Holt Bar-Eve, is celebrating a birthday today. Happy birthday, Mr. Mark Holt, who celebrates a big one on this July 21st. All the best to you, Mr. Holt. All right, we'll pick a winner now. They're going to get a free $10 gift certificate to Champion Lanes and a medium drink and a birthday cake bite. Compliments of Scooter's Coffee.
3: The winner today. Happy birthday, Matthew Witham.
0: Witham.
3: Witham.
0: Congratulations, Matthew. News is up next. It's 8 o'clock.
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6: Breaking news this hour from Town Hall. I'm Rich Thomason. It is 10 nights and counting for the stepped-up U.S. assaults on Iran.
7: U.S. military footage of warplanes taking off and targets in Iran being hit early Tuesday. The aim to further degrade Iranian military capabilities used to attack commercial shipping in the Strait of Hormuz. And Tehran again struck back, attacking a tanker in the strait, forcing its crew to abandon ship.
8: The punitive nature of these strikes.
7: Jason Campbell at the Middle East Institute.
8: If they were going to pull the regime to the negotiating table under better terms, I think that would have happened by now.
7: Pakistan continues to press its diplomatic efforts. I'm Ben Thomas.
6: Earth is big, getting bigger all the time. The tropical storm is bulking up out in the Gulf of America. The National Hurricane Center's Philippe Papin is urging people along the Gulf Coast, keep an eye on the storm, and whatever you do, don't go into the water.
9: We do have tropical storm watches and warnings in effect for portions of the Florida Panhandle, coastal Alabama, Mississippi, and then also the Louisiana coastline. And in fact, the city of New Orleans, the metro area, is currently under a tropical storm watch.
6: Bertha is expected to sweep ashore, moving inland along coastal Louisiana tomorrow evening into Thursday morning. Five people died in a river near Columbus, Ohio over the weekend. Four of them went into the water to help a swimmer in distress, and they too wound up in trouble. Ultimately, all lost their lives. President Trump says the steep tariffs that he has planned for many Canadian imports are in retaliation for Canada, discriminating against a range of American imports. Watching Wall Street this morning, stock futures pointing to a higher open. Dow futures up 139 points, while the NASDAQ futures are ahead 390 points. More on these stories at townhall.com.
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13: 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I'm Cannon Shake in the First Merchants Newsroom. NDOT has announced a road closure for State Road 56 in Pike and Gibson counties. Beginning around Monday, crews will close State Road 56 near Hazleton. The closure will occur between Dead Level Road and Cutoff Road. The closure will allow for a small structure replacement project. Work on this is expected to last through the end of August, depending on weather. The official detour is US 41 to State Road 64 to State Road 65. A 34-year-old Jasper woman was arrested on Thursday after police responded to a report of young children hanging out of a third-story apartment window. According to the Jasper Police Department, officers were called around 2 p.m. to an apartment on Dewey Street where they found two children under the age of 10 hanging out of a third-story window and throwing objects at people below. Police say the children's mother, P.J. Perez, was asleep inside the apartment while caring for three children. Officers also determined the apartment was in an unsafe and unsanitary condition for the children. Perez was arrested on three counts of neglect of a dependent and lodged in the DuBois County Security Center. The Indiana Department of Child Services assisted with the investigation, and as always, all individuals are presumed innocent unless proven guilty in court. There's just 10 days left to nominate someone for the 4th annual United Way of Davies County Making a Difference Award. This award recognizes individuals who make a positive impact in our community through service, volunteer work, leadership, or acts of kindness. Nominations will be accepted through July 31st. To nominate or find additional information, visit the United Way of Davies County website. Davies Community Hospital is once again hosting its annual Community Health Fair on September 18th from 7 to 11 a.m. at the Simon Graber Complex in Odin. The event will feature free health education, blood pressure checks, depression screenings, carbon monoxide screenings, a vendor fair, bingo, and biscuits and gravy. Low-cost health screenings include cholesterol testing, A1C testing, EKGs, flu shots, prostate cancer screenings, and mammograms. Some services do require appointments. For more information or to schedule eligible screenings, contact Davies Community Hospital. And an Illinois man was arrested on Sunday after Indiana State Police say he failed to move over for a stopped vehicle on Highway 41 near Camp Arthur Road. Trooper Tanner Hurley observed the SUV pass his fully marked patrol vehicle, which was parked on the shoulder with its emergency lights activated, without changing lanes. During the traffic stop, the trooper noticed signs of impairment and continued the investigation. 58-year-old Anthony Mason was arrested on preliminary charges of operating while intoxicated, endangering a person, and resisting law enforcement. He was taken to the Knox County Jail, and the arrest occurred during the six-state move-over enforcement campaign, which runs through July 25th, to promote compliance with the move-over laws. On the area arrest report, 30-year-old Corvair Sanner of Washington was arrested on counts of disorderly conduct and resisting law enforcement. No bond was set. And 28-year-old Oscar Garcia of Washington was arrested on counts of domestic battery, battery in the presence of a child, and interference with a reporting of a crime. No bond was set. And we have one obituary. Betty Sprinkle of Plainville passed away on Sunday at Ketchum Memorial Center. Services to celebrate the life of Betty Sprinkle will be at 1 p.m. on Thursday at Meng Family Funeral Home in Odin. Betty will be laid to rest in the Plainville Cemetery. Family and friends may call from 10 a.m. until the service time at 1 p.m. on Thursday at the funeral home. Betty Sprinkle was 99 years old. And that's a look at news from the First Merchants Newsroom on WAMW.
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16: Good morning, everyone. Here's your latest forecast from the ABK Flooring Weather Center. We have a cold front moving into the area today. Until the front clears, we could see some showers and storms developing, especially in the afternoon hours. A couple of those could be strong, so we'll watch that. Behind the front, though, we'll catch a break from some of the heat and the humidity. So for today, partly sunny, a chance, but a few of those scattered showers and storms, highs into the upper 80s. For tonight, fair skies dropping down to 65, so it cools off a little bit. For tomorrow, partly sunny, a bit cooler, a bit less humid, a high of 78. The same on Thursday, partly sunny, highs back in the upper 70s. And that's your latest forecast. I'm WTWO meteorologist Jesse Wong.
13: Thank you, Jesse. It's 11 minutes past the hour in the First Merchants Newsroom. News this hour was the service of Donaldson and Wagner Insurance. With us, you are number one, and the Villages at Oak Ridge. It's 78 degrees right now. I am Cannon Shake with my father, Dwayne Shake, and you're listening to the Tuesday Morning Shakeup.
0: It is Tuesday. Thank you very much, son. The Morning Shakeup is powered by the American Legion in downtown Washington. The Legion reminds you to get your tickets for that big quilt raffle they've got going on. Tickets are available at the club. Get a chance to win two beautiful quilts. They are on display currently at the Top Notch. They're going to be selling tickets at Food Truck Tuesday today. They will also, of course, have tickets, as we said, at the club. But the drawing will be August 13th, $5 per ticket, with proceeds benefiting the Murals of Honor at the Washington American Legion. And don't forget, this Saturday night, dance to the sounds of American Pie live at your local American Legion. Show starts at 8 p.m. It is open to the public. And the Legion Stars and Stripes jackpot this week is $12,430. Lots going on at your American Legion. My joke is getting mixed reviews today.
13: As it should. I still haven't made up my mind on it.
0: I'm not a professional on the circuit. I just do this part-time on the radio.
13: Yeah, we know that.
0: Hey, Mega Millions jackpot is $707 million. The Powerball jackpot is $567 million. for those keeping track at home.
3: I could use it.
0: That's wouldn't a pretty hurt. Good chunk of change.
3: Wouldn't hurt.
0: Mega Millions, $707 million. Powerball, $567. Might be worth buying a ticket. If you so desire.
3: I desire.
0: Remember, it only takes one to win. Keep that in mind. All right, do you consider yourself a fast walker or a slow walker?
3: It depends. It depends on what I'm doing. There's sometimes I'll take a leisurely stroll if I'm not in a hurry.
0: All right.
3: But if I'm trying to get somewhere, it's a brisk pace.
0: A recent survey found 7% consider themselves very fast walkers. 29% think they're somewhat fast. 43% say about average. 12% say somewhat slow. And 5% say they're very slow walkers. I guess it does depend on the situation. What do you do if the person you're walking with is going faster than you?
3: Yeah, me and Grace have this issue. We can never walk at the same speeds, it seems like.
0: You don't get a pace going?
3: I mean, we try, but it just never seems to match up. We got different walking speeds.
0: Hey, Shelly and I go on a walk. We stay pretty close, side by side, I would say.
3: You would say. Would she say that?
0: I may be slowing her down. I'm not going
3: to
0: lie.
3: That's what I was kind of getting at.
0: 40% of people say they speed up to match the person if they're walking faster. 18% ask them to slow down. And 33% just let them go ahead. Go ahead, I'll catch up. As you were. And what about the opposite? What do you do when the person you're walking with is going slower than you?
3: Tell them to speed it up.
0: 63% of us will slow down to match their pace. 10% ask them to speed up. And 17% just go ahead of them. I've never really looked at the walking pace that closely, to be honest with you.
3: It's just not black or white.
0: I just go with the flow. Do you move your arms when you walk?
3: It's like water, man. We're just flowing.
0: Limber. I just go at a good leisurely pace, I think. I don't need to speed walk.
3: No, I'm with you.
0: I'm not in it to jog. That's why it's called walking. So,
3: I don't think there's one answer for this. It's not a one-size-fits-all.
0: I agree.
3: What's nuanced? Where's your word?
0: I agree with you.
3: Nuanced.
0: Whatever he said. I don't even think he knows what he says half the time, honestly.
3: No, I don't.
0: He's just over there filling in the gaps.
3: Trying to.
0: 8:16. Sports up next. Here's Def Leppard.

0: From Shake Broadcasting Sports and the Rhodes Automotive Sports Desk, I'm Brian Emmons. Good morning, everybody. We'll start off today with the Hot Dog Open Junior Golf Tournament that took place in Montgomery. 40 aspiring professional golfers took to the links for a par 3 showdown. Here's the way the flights turned out. The winner for the high school boys, Washington's Aiden Boyd, shot a 25. High school girls, Aaliyah Parsons from Washington, shot 31. In the 5th through 8th grade boys division, Lane Singleton shoots a 26. 5th through 8th grade girls, Palmer DeWeese shoots a 40. In the 3rd and 4th grade division, Dylan Emmons fires a 14 in her three holes. And in the kindergarten through 2nd grade, Corbin Risley is your champion, firing a 19. The future is bright for Daviess County Golf. Back in the 60s, the Mamas and the Papas sang Monday, Monday, and so did IndyCar after getting rained out on Sunday. Here's the Mama Michelle to my Mama Cass, Mark James.
1: Mark James with a recap of the Borchetta Bourbon Music City Grand Prix presented by Only Bulls at Nashville Super Speedway. Of course, the race postponed Sunday night, and it was pushed to Monday afternoon, but it was still an extremely entertaining race, a battle from the beginning, with pole sitter Kyle Kirkwood and hometown favorite Joseph Newgarden engaged in a battle. In the end, the pit strategy did not work out for Kyle Kirkwood. It did work out for Alex Palou as your points leader gets to victory lane and wins the race at Nashville Super Speedway.
0: And here is the winner, Alex Palou, talking about his battle with Joseph Newgarden down the stretch.
2: Yeah, tough day, man. Tough day for everyone. Thank you to all the fans for sticking with us. Thanks, man. It was a tough weekend for everyone, just spending many, many hours at the track. But started happy with the car, not incredibly happy. The balance in traffic was not super easy, but we started dialing it in throughout the race, and at the end I was super comfortable. It was tough.
0: The next race for IndyCar is the Portland International Raceway on August 9th. With the Major League Baseball trade deadline coming up on August 3rd, the Los Angeles Dodgers got ahead of other teams and made a move a few days before trade talks really heat up. The team reportedly acquired injured righty reliever Seth Halverson from the Colorado Rockies on Monday in exchange for two minor league players. A technology company and former streaming partner of Live Golf, that's Canada-based Moby Systems Group, has sued the Golf League for more than $1 million, alleging that it failed to pay its bills. Got to do that. And the Green Bay Packers reportedly signing defensive tackle Devontae Wyatt to a 3-year, $57 million extension. Hey, I want to say hello to all the good sports out of Bunkum Valley Roofing who listen every day to the sports reports. We appreciate it. Hey, this is Brino from the Rhodes Automotive Sports Desk.
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7: Good morning, everyone. Here's your latest forecast from the ABK Flooring Weather Center. We're looking at partly sunny, chance of a few scattered storms today. Highs in the upper 80s. For tonight, fair skies dropping down to 65. And then for tomorrow, partly sunny, a bit cooler and less humid. Highs in the upper 70s. And that's your latest forecast. I'm WTWO meteorologist Jesse Wong.
8: We will take the cooler weather, right? It's already 79 degrees. It's still going to be hot and sticky today. We do have some showers, and that's going to bring the cooler temperatures. 827 Memories, 107.9, the classic hit list, coming your way in just a little bit. It's Sad Songs Say So Much. Here's Elton John on WAMW.

0: Sad song, Say So Much. 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Washington Catholic Summer Social is this weekend, Saturday night. Enjoy the Alexia Caballero Band, and then the Summer Social all day on Sunday with the morning mass starting at 10 a.m., the outdoor mass. That'll be at the downtown Washington Commons is where the Summer Social is held. The annual summer tradition is back. That's this weekend. Be sure to check it out. Because of the Summer Social, remember, there is no Knights of Columbus treasure hunt drawing this weekend. And we're back with the classic hit list. I mentioned those jackpots. The Mega Millions tonight is worth $707 million, and the Powerball, $567 million. So we're going to do a money theme in honor of those big jackpots on the hit list after this. Make plans now to join in the fun at the Washington Catholic Summer Social, an annual tradition open to everyone in the community. The fun begins on Saturday, July 25th from 6 to 10 p.m. with a beer garden featuring our famous fish sandwiches, burgers, hot dogs, and live music from the Alexia Caballero Band. Then come back on Sunday, July 26th, beginning with outdoor mass at the Commons at 10 a.m., followed by the Summer Social from 11 till 3. 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

0: Includes our test of the emergency alert system. If this had been an actual emergency, the alert tones you just heard would have been followed by emergency information. 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

Rich Calloway on Memories 107.9. We're doing a money theme in honor of the big jackpots. 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

still our money theme. Can't do a money theme without Eddie Money, right? That is my favorite Eddie Money song. 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Walk on Water. 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Mega Million, $707 million. Powerball, $567 million. But do play responsibly. It only takes one ticket to win. One more song to close out today's list of five on the hit list. This is Money for Nothing. Dire Straits. We'll have another five in a row with a common theme. 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
1: Breaking news this hour from Town Hall, Amrit Thomason. Heads up along the Gulf Coast, Pensacola, Mobile, New Orleans, and a whole lot of places in between.
2: Tropical storm Bertha in the Gulf of Mexico is moving towards the Florida Panhandle and Alabama. Miami-based National Hurricane Center says that as of early Tuesday, the storm was about 125 miles south of Panama City, Florida, and 200 miles southeast of Mobile, Alabama. Philippe Pappin is a senior hurricane specialist with the center.
3: The current forecast basically shows it approaching and then moving inland kind of right along the Louisiana coastline here in about 36 to 48 hours. So we're talking basically Wednesday evening into Thursday morning. And then the track takes it basically right along the Gulf Coast.
2: Areas of flash flooding will also be possible through Friday. I'm Haya Pinjwani.
1: And there is a threat of more strong storms in parts of the east, the mid-Atlantic region up into the northeast. In fact, hundreds of flights have already been canceled as a precaution. A federal appeals court is rejecting a request by Joe Biden to block the release of audio recordings and transcripts of his interviews with a memoir ghostwriter before he was elected president. However, the court has put its decision on hold until August 3rd, allowing Mr. Biden more time to consider another appeal. As the U.S. continues its stepped-up attacks on Iran, and Iran responds, an Iranian proxy is threatening to stir up more trouble.
4: Yemen's Houthi rebels are threatening to target Saudi shipping in the Red Sea. Now, this is important because Saudi Arabia, like other Gulf nations, have been affected by Iran's chokehold on the Strait of Hormuz, through which about a fifth of all the world's oil and natural gas passed in peacetime.
1: Correspondent Jonathan Gambrell. On Wall Street this morning, the Dow futures up 104 points, NASDAQ futures 350 points higher. More on these stories at townhall.com.
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9: 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I'm Cannon Shake in the First Merchants Newsroom. Some quick road closure notices. 350 North between 1050 East and 1080 East will be closed until about 11 a.m. today for road improvements. 1050 East between 350 North and 475 North will be closed until about 5 p.m. for road improvements. And a reminder that as of yesterday, 500 East between 600 and 700 South will be closed until further notice for a culvert replacement. There are just 10 days left to nominate someone for the 4th annual United Way of Daviess County Making a Difference Award. This award recognizes individuals who make a positive impact in the community through service, volunteer work, leadership, or acts of kindness. Nominations will be accepted through July 31st. To nominate or find out more information, visit the United Way of Daviess County website. A 34-year-old Jasper woman was arrested on Thursday after police responded to a report of young children hanging out of a third-story apartment window. According to the Jasper Police Department, officers were called around 2 p.m. to an apartment on Dewey Street where they found two children under the age of 10 hanging out of a third-story window and throwing objects at people below. Police say the children's mother, PJ Perez, was asleep inside the apartment while caring for the three children. Officers also determined the apartment was in an unsafe and unsanitary condition for the children. Perez was arrested on 3 counts of neglect of a dependent and lodged in the DuBois County Security Center. The Indiana Department of Child Services assisted with the investigation, and as always, all individuals are presumed innocent unless proven guilty in court. An Illinois man was arrested Sunday evening after Indiana State Police say he failed to move over for a stopped patrol vehicle on US 41 near Camp Arthur Road. Trooper Tanner Hurley observed the SUV pass his fully marked patrol vehicle, which was parked on the shoulder with its emergency lights activated, without changing lanes. During the traffic stop, the trooper noticed signs of impairment and continued the investigation. 58-year-old Anthony Mason was arrested on preliminary charges of operating while intoxicated, endangering a person, and resisting law enforcement. He was taken to the Knox County Jail. And this arrest occurred during the 6-state Move Over Enforcement Campaign, which runs through July 25th to promote compliance with the Move Over laws and improve roadside safety. And Daviess Community Hospital will once again host its annual Community Health Fair on Friday, September 18th from 7 to 11 a.m. at the Simon Graber Complex in Odin. This event will feature free health education, blood pressure checks, depression screenings, carbon monoxide screenings, a vendor fair, bingo, and biscuits and gravy. Low-cost health screenings include cholesterol testing, A1C testing, EKGs, flu shots, prostate cancer screenings, and mammograms will be available. Some services do require appointments. For more information or to schedule eligible screenings, contact Daviess Community Hospital. On the area arrest report, 30-year-old Corvair Sanner of Washington was arrested on counts of disorderly conduct and resisting law enforcement. No bond was set. And 28-year-old Oscar Garcia of Washington was arrested on counts of domestic battery in the presence of a child and interference with a reporting of crime. No bond was set. And we have one obituary. Betty Sprinkle of Plainville passed away peacefully on Sunday at Ketchum Memorial Center. Services to celebrate the life of Betty Sprinkle will be at 1 p.m. on Thursday at Mang Family Funeral Home in Odin. Betty will be laid to rest in the Plainville Cemetery. Family and friends may call from 10 a.m. until the service time at 1 p.m. Thursday at the funeral home. Betty Sprinkle was 99 years old. And that's a look at news from the First Merchants Newsroom on WAMW.
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12: Good morning, everyone. Here's your latest forecast from the ABK Flooring Weather Center. We have a cold front moving into the area today. Until the front clears, we could see some showers and storms developing, especially in the afternoon hours. A couple of those could be strong, so we'll watch that. Behind the front, though, we'll catch a break from some of the heat and the humidity. So for today, partly sunny, a chance, but a few of those scattered showers and storms, highs into the upper 80s. For tonight, fair skies dropping down to 65, so it cools off a little bit. For tomorrow, partly sunny, a bit cooler, a bit less humid, a high of 78. The same on Thursday, partly sunny, highs back in the upper 70s. And that's your latest forecast. I'm WTWO meteorologist Jesse Wong.
14: Thank you, Jesse. 10 minutes past the hour in the First Merchants newsroom. News this hour was a service of Eastgate Manor and Prairie Village and Goodwin Seaver's Funeral Home in Washington. It's 80 degrees right now, hot, humid day. I'm Cannon Shake with my father, Dwayne Shake, and you're listening to the Tuesday Morning Shake-Up.
15: It is going to cool off, though. That's the good news. By the end of the week, we're going to have some cooler temperatures. We'll take that, right?
14: Yeah, we sure will.
15: Final hour of the Morning Shake-Up, powered by the American Legion. Where, again, the Stars and Stripes jackpot this week is $12,430. The Legion invites you out for live music from American Pie this Saturday night. Come join the party and have some fun. Great band, one of our favorites. American Pie will be live at the Legion on Saturday night. And don't forget, while you're there, to get your chances for the quilt raffle. Two beautiful quilts will be auctioned off, or raffled off, I should say. You can get your tickets at the American Legion in downtown Washington. 912 WAMW, final hour of the Morning Shake-Up. A new toy is about to hit the market.
14: Been talking about some interesting toys lately. We had that doll earlier where it was pregnant.
15: Yes.
14: We had to deliver it.
15: Yes. That's pretty insane. It's my mini baby mom and surprise doll.
14: Wait, that's what we talked about earlier.
15: Yeah.
14: Yeah, that one.
15: That thing. I don't know if it's going to take off or not. I really don't. We'll have to wait and see on that.
14: Are we going to order one for the station?
15: No.
14: All right.
15: No. Then you have this guy. Colorado police arrested a man from Arizona named Daniel Balance last week after he was caught surfing naked on top of a moving locomotive. In a statement, the department said, "For those of you who had the unfortunate experience of seeing this gentleman, I want you to know that he was arrested on felony and misdemeanor charges. Daniel expressed his love of vodka, beer, and playing the banjo. Unfortunately, we had to separate him from those loves and the train ride."
14: Get that man in a bluegrass band. Right.
15: Can I read that line again for you to truly appreciate that?
14: Yeah, I need to hear it again.
15: In a statement from the department, this is a quote: "For those of you who had the unfortunate experience of seeing the gentleman, I want you to know that he was arrested on felony and misdemeanor charges." They go on to say, "Daniel expressed his love of vodka, beer, and playing the banjo. Unfortunately, we had to separate him from those loves and the train ride."
14: I thought this was a free country.
15: He wasn't supposed to be on the train to begin with. Police say he broke the window on a Union Pacific Railroad locomotive.
14: Well, you can't break windows.
15: To enter it, yes. So,
14: He'd fit right in.
15: He expressed his love for vodka, beer, and playing the banjo.
14: I tell you what, usually it's vodka or beer. You find someone that likes both, that could be a dangerous situation.
15: And finally, Tom Brady has been flirting lately with the idea of doing a match in the WWE.
14: Oh, boy.
15: On Friday, it seemed like he was setting that up when he slapped Logan Paul at an event called Fanatics Fest in New York City. On Sunday at the World Cup final, Brady and Paul flipped each other off. They've been trading verbal shots for months, going back to that Fanatics Flag Football Classic in March. And as you probably know, Paul has become a very successful WWE superstar. And love him or hate him, he's really good. T TMZ says there are indeed ongoing talks between Brady and the WWE, which means these two guys could end up in the ring together.
14: I wonder what Tom Brady's special move is going to be. I remember just beaning Jake Paul with whatever his name is with a football.
15: On a related note,
14: that's what it should be.
15: Dave Portnoy of Barstool Sports is not down with Brady's latest endeavors. He says, quote, "What is happening with Tom Brady post-retirement is one of the greatest downfalls of an icon."
14: I completely, wholeheartedly disagree. The man can do whatever he wants. He's Tom Brady. Dave Portnoy eats pizza for a living. Who cares what he says? That dude means nothing.
15: Okay. Well, Logan Paul and Tom Brady may be meeting next in the WWE. Who will win? It's yet to be determined.
14: Yeah, I think it's cool when famous people step into other types of entertainment like that.
15: Why not?
14: Yeah, why not?
15: They get bored after retirement, I guess, huh?
14: Sports analyst and future WWE star Tom Brady.
15: Have a good day, son.
14: You too.
15: 916 at Memories 107.9 WAMW.

0: Tonight at the Daviess County 4-H Show, it's the Swine Show going on at 6:30 p.m. at the 4-H grounds at Eastside Park. The Swine Show taking center stage tonight. Be sure to head out and show your support for our Daviess County 4-H. Pike County 4-H Fair also continues at Hornady Park in Petersburg. Coming up this weekend, there is no Knights of Columbus Treasure Hunt jackpot drawing. Remember, taking the week off for the Washington Catholic Summer Social. Treasure Hunt will be back on Saturday, August 1st. $21,755 is the new amount at the Knights of Columbus. Again, 1 week from this Saturday. There will be a Thursday night drawing at the American Legion this week, though. And this week's jackpot at the American Legion, $12,430. So be sure to swing by, grab your ticket there. You don't have to be a member to play, and you could be the big winner. 7 o'clock Thursday night at the American Legion. Of course, the morning shakeup, proudly sponsored by your local Washington American Legion, Birchwood Post 121 in the heart of downtown Washington.
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3: Good morning, everyone. Here's your latest forecast from the ABK Flooring Weather Center. We're looking at partly sunny, chance of a few scattered storms today. Highs in the upper 80s. For tonight, fair skies dropping down to 65. And then for tomorrow, partly sunny, a bit cooler and less humid. Highs in the upper 70s. And that's your latest forecast. I'm WTWO meteorologist Jesse Walker.
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0: Never from Heart on Memories 107.9 WAMW. Be sure to head out to the Washington Catholic Summer Social Saturday night. Enjoy the famous fish sandwiches, burgers, hot dogs, and live music from the Alexia Caballero Band. There will also be a beer garden Saturday night at the Commons from 6 to 10 p.m. The actual summer social is all day on Sunday with outdoor mass at 10 o'clock at the Commons. And then the social from 11 to 3, homemade noodle dinner at the KFC Club. Joe and Jenna will take care of the music. They have all new kids games, grand raffles, basket raffles, and all kinds of big prizes. Bring your lawn chairs and enjoy the fun at the Washington Catholic Summer Social at the Commons this Saturday and Sunday. 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
5: Good morning, everyone. Here's your latest forecast from the ABK Flooring Weather Center. We're looking at partly sunny, chance of a few scattered storms today. Highs in the upper 80s. For tonight, fair skies dropping down to 65. And then for tomorrow, partly sunny, a bit cooler and less humid. Highs in the upper 70s. And that's your latest forecast. I'm WTWO meteorologist Jesse Walker.
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0: California from the Eagles, closing out another morning shakeup. Thank you to the American Legion, our sponsor of the show. Hope you've enjoyed it, and hope you'll come back with us bright and early tomorrow morning at 6 a.m. Don't forget, Al Williams has the Drive Home show later this afternoon from 4 to 6 p.m. Our next show in the Washington Community Concert Series is Saturday, August 8th. That 70s Rock Show will be the featured entertainers. 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On Friday, August 7th, at the Commons, downtown Washington, it's our first Friday concert featuring the Garth Brooks tribute band No Fences. That's Friday night, August 7th. Grub Grooves and Brews at the Commons. So, got some great shows coming up. That, again, is it for me today, but I'll see you bright and early tomorrow morning at 6 a.m. Have a great day, and thanks for listening to Memories 107.9.
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6: Good morning, everyone. Here's your latest forecast from the ABK Flooring Weather Center. We're looking at partly sunny, chance of a few scattered storms today. Highs in the upper 80s. For tonight, fair skies dropping down to 65. And then for tomorrow, partly sunny, a bit cooler and less humid. Highs in the upper 70s. And that's your latest forecast. I'm WTWO meteorologist Jesse Walker.
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1: Breaking news this hour from Town Hall. I'm Rich Thomason. A Republican-held U.S. Senate seat may stay in the family, as correspondent Laura Winters explained.
2: Darlene Graham says she prayed on it and has decided she will run for her late brother's Senate seat. Graham says President Trump urged her to jump into the race and run for the full six-year term in Carolina. Graham saying on her X page, "I've made a decision. I'm in."
1: Darlene Graham was sworn in last week to fill out the remaining months of the late Senator Lindsey Graham's term, which ends in January. Barring a successful appeal, Joe Biden will have to release audio recordings and transcripts of his interviews with a memoir ghostwriter before he was elected president. That's a ruling of a federal appeals court. Iran remains defiant.
3: 10 consecutive nights of U.S. strikes haven't forced Tehran to loosen its grip on the Strait of Hormuz, through which about a fifth of all traded crude oil and natural gas previously passed. The UK's Maritime Trade Operations Agency says it's received multiple reports of a tanker being hit by a projectile 8 nautical miles off the coast of Oman. Iran's paramilitary Revolutionary Guard claimed the attack and those on two other ships targeted in the waterway since Sunday. As fighting has intensified between the US and Iran, mediators have stepped up efforts to revive the interim peace deal signed last month.
1: The BBC's Jolan Nell. On orders from President Trump, additional 50% tariffs going to be imposed on some Canadian imports. The president accusing the Canadians of unfairly discriminating against American goods. Tropical Storm Bertha, building strength in the Gulf of America, moving toward the Florida Panhandle. Stocks are higher this morning on Wall Street. The Dow's up 189 points. The Nasdaq Composite Index ahead 227. And the S&P is better by 38 points. 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
8: Good morning, everyone. Here's your latest forecast from the ABK Flooring Weather Center. We're looking at partly sunny, chance of a few scattered storms today. Highs in the upper 80s. For tonight, fair skies dropping down to 65. And then for tomorrow, partly sunny, a bit cooler and less humid. Highs in the upper 70s. And that's your latest forecast. I'm WTWO meteorologist Jesse Walker.
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It's Toto and Africa. Hey there, I'm Linda in for Tim again today, who'll be back tomorrow, by the way, with George Michael and Freedom 90.

0: Phil Collins with a word that he said was completely made up. There's no such thing as a Susudio. It was just one of those, what they call a place marker lyric. It's like a songwriter is working on a song and he needs something with so many syllables to kind of fit into this space. And he just came up with this Susudio, like it was a girl's name or something like that. But it could have been a guy's name. And he said, either way, it was just made up. It was just a placeholder. It ended up getting stuck. Mariah Carey on the way in Mellencamp.
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10: Good morning, everyone. Here's your latest forecast from the ABK Flooring Weather Center. We're looking at partly sunny, chance of a few scattered storms today. Highs in the upper 80s. For tonight, fair skies dropping down to 65. And then for tomorrow, partly sunny, a bit cooler and less humid. Highs in the upper 70s. And that's your latest forecast. I'm WTWO meteorologist Jesse Walker.
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8: Good morning, everyone. Here's your latest forecast from the ABK Flooring Weather Center. We're looking at partly sunny, chance of a few scattered storms today. Highs in the upper 80s. For tonight, fair skies dropping down to 65. And then for tomorrow, partly sunny, a bit cooler and less humid. Highs in the upper 70s. And that's your latest forecast. I'm WTWO meteorologist Jesse Walker.
9: 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We're right here in Washington. 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

0: Van Halen back in the David Lee Roth days. He's still out there playing, by the way. I think he's in like Utah tonight doing a tour. Hey, on the way, I've got more with Madness and Belinda Carlisle.
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7: Good morning, everyone. Here's your latest forecast from the ABK Flooring Weather Center. We're looking at partly sunny, chance of a few scattered storms today. Highs in the upper 80s. For tonight, fair skies dropping down to 65. And then for tomorrow, partly sunny, a bit cooler and less humid, highs in the upper 70s. And that's your latest forecast. I'm WTWO meteorologist Jesse Walker.
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Rick Springfield, who I see all the time on socials, most times shirtless, by the way, and still looks pretty great. And don't talk to strangers. He's got to be, what, 70-something? Here's REO Speedwagon. Can't fight the feeling.

0: The Cars. They always had the best videos back in the day, and tonight she comes. Hey, Goo Goo Dolls in just a bit, and ELO on the way.
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2: Good morning, everyone. Here's your latest forecast from the ABK Flooring Weather Center. We're looking at partly sunny, chance of a few scattered storms today. Highs in the upper 80s. For tonight, fair skies dropping down to 65. And then for tomorrow, partly sunny, a bit cooler and less humid. Highs in the upper 70s. And that's your latest forecast. I'm WTWO meteorologist Jesse Walker.
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0: When it comes to great live shows, man, they definitely nailed it. ELO and Sweet Talking Woman. 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
10: Good morning, everyone. Here's your latest forecast from the ABK Flooring Weather Center. We're looking at partly sunny, chance of a few scattered storms today. Highs in the upper 80s. For tonight, fair skies dropping down to 65. And then for tomorrow, partly sunny, a bit cooler and less humid. Highs in the upper 70s. And that's your latest forecast. I'm WTWO meteorologist Jesse Walker.
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6: Good morning, everyone. Here's your latest forecast from the ABK Flooring Weather Center. We're looking at partly sunny, chance of a few scattered storms today. Highs in the upper 80s. For tonight, fair skies dropping down to 65. And then for tomorrow, partly sunny, a bit cooler and less humid. Highs in the upper 70s. And that's your latest forecast. I'm WTWO meteorologist Jesse Walker.
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1: News this hour at Town Hall. I'm Bob Agnew in Washington. The president is welcoming another world leader to the White House. Here's correspondent Willie Nelson.
2: The president of Lebanon, Joseph Aoun, is set to meet President Trump at the White House. The two will hold a bilateral meeting in the Oval Office as the administration continues its push to strengthen security and stability across the Middle East. Willie Nelson, the White House.
1: President Trump is promising that every soldier's death caused by Iran will be avenged as the military strikes continue. Here's correspondent Laura Winters.
3: The U.S. military striking targets in Iran for a 10th night in a row in retaliation for Iran attacking a base in Jordan and killing three U.S. soldiers, including a 19-year-old woman from Carrollton, Texas, and a 25-year-old man from Hawaii.
4: We feel very badly, but you know, those great people, those great patriots are out there fighting that Iran cannot have a nuclear weapon.
3: Laura Winters reporting.
1: Tropical Storm Bertha is strengthening in the Gulf of Mexico.
5: We do have tropical storm watches and warnings in effect for portions of the Florida Panhandle, coastal Alabama, Mississippi, and then also the Louisiana coastline. And in fact, the city of New Orleans, the metro area, is currently under a tropical storm watch.
1: And that is Philippe Pappin at the National Hurricane Center, a storm surge watch indicating rising possible life-threatening water moving inland from the coast in 48 hours. The Women's Tennis Association introducing a one-off mandatory gene testing for all players.
6: It's a requirement to compete at the 2028 Los Angeles Olympics. The WTA has updated its women's eligibility policy to include gender screening based on biological sex this week to preserve the integrity of women's professional tennis and maintain fair competition conditions for all players. The new policy takes the organization in line with the eligibility policy introduced by the IOC in March to align with President Trump's executive order on sports ahead of the 2028 Olympics.
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8: 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I'm Cannon Shake in the First Merchants Newsroom. There are just 10 days left to nominate someone for the 4th Annual United Way of Daviess County Making a Difference Award. The award recognizes individuals who make a positive impact in the community through service, volunteer work, leadership, or acts of kindness. Nominations will be accepted through July 31st. To nominate or find out more information, visit the United Way of Daviess County website. Daviess Community Hospital will host its annual Community Health Fair on September 18th from 7 to 11 a.m. at the Simon Graber Complex in Odin. The event will feature free health education, blood pressure checks, depression screenings, carbon monoxide screenings, a vendor fair, bingo, and biscuits and gravy. Low-cost health screenings, including cholesterol testing, A1C testing, EKGs, flu shots, prostate cancer screenings, and mammograms will also be available. Some services require appointments. For more information or to schedule eligible screenings, contact Daviess Community Hospital. A 34-year-old Jasper woman was arrested on Thursday after police responded to a report of young children hanging out of a third-story apartment window. According to the Jasper Police Department, officers were called around 2 p.m. to an apartment on Dewey Street where they found two children under the age of 10 hanging out of a third-story window and throwing objects at people below. Police say the children's mother, PJ Perez, was asleep inside the apartment while caring for three children. Officers also determined the apartment was in an unsafe and unsanitary condition for the children. Perez was arrested on 3 counts of neglect of a dependent and lodged in the DuBois County Security Center. The Indiana Department of Child Services assisted with the investigation. As always, all individuals are presumed innocent unless proven guilty in court. A Petersburg woman has been sentenced to 4 years in the Indiana Department of Corrections after pleading guilty to possession of meth, a level 5 felony. 57-year-old Linda Kemp admitted to possessing meth during an October 2025 investigation. Prosecutors said the charge was enhanced to a level 5 felony because of Kemp's prior 2021 conviction for dealing in meth in Pike County. The case stemmed from a search warrant executed at Kemp's Petersburg residence by the Pike County Sheriff's Office. Kemp was sentenced Monday in Pike Circuit Court. And the Indiana Department of Transportation announced a road closure for State Road 56 in Pike and Gibson counties. Beginning around Monday, July 27th, crews will close State Road 56 near Hazleton. This closure will occur between Dead Level Road and Cutoff Road. The closure is to allow for a small structure replacement project. Work is expected to last through the end of August, depending on weather. The detour for this project is US 41 to State Road 64 to State Road 65. On the area arrest report, 30-year-old Corvair Sanner of Washington was arrested on count of disorderly conduct and resisting law enforcement. No bond was set. And 28-year-old Oscar Garcia of Washington was arrested on count of domestic battery, battery in the presence of a child, and interference with reporting a crime. No bond was set. And we have one obituary. Betty Sprinkle of Plainville passed away peacefully on Sunday at the Ketchum Memorial Center. Services to celebrate the life of Betty Sprinkle will be at 1 p.m. on Thursday at Mang Family Funeral Home in Odin. Betty will be laid to rest in the Plainville Cemetery. Family and friends may call from 10 a.m. until the service time at 1 p.m. on Thursday at the funeral home. Betty Sprinkle was 99 years old. And that's a look at news from the First Merchants Newsroom on WAMW.
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11: Good afternoon, everyone. Here's your latest forecast from the ABK Flooring and Weather Center. Partly sunny skies today. Can't rule out a few scattered storms. A high of 88. For tonight, fair and cooler, dropping to 65. For tomorrow, partly sunny, pleasant, a high of 78. The same on Thursday, partly sunny and upper 70s. And that's your latest forecast. I'm WTWO meteorologist Jesse Walker.
0: If you're making breakfast, Dwayne and Cannon like 3 pancakes, 7 pieces of bacon, and exactly 8 hash browns. We don't know why they're so picky, but it's in their contracts. 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

an emotion, an obsession. I'm Linda. So 4th of July behind us. We've got back to school to look forward to here any minute now. I mean, I don't know about you, but pretty much all the stores near my home not only have their back to school stuff, they're starting the aisles with Halloween and Christmas. Just no break. Here's Journey and Don't Stop Believin'.

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3: Good afternoon, everyone. Here's your latest forecast from the ABK Flooring and Weather Center. Partly sunny skies today. Can't rule out a few scattered storms. A high of 88. For tonight, fair and cooler, dropping to 65. For tomorrow, partly sunny, pleasant, a high of 78. The same on Thursday, partly sunny and upper 70s. And that's your latest forecast. I'm WTWO meteorologist Jesse Walker.
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0: Lewis in the news, and hip to be square, easily one of the nicest guys in the business. Everybody loves him. On the way, Poison and Madonna.
1: 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The oldest continuous festival in the state of Indiana will celebrate 141 years and going strong this year. It's Odin Old Settlers Days, July 30th through August 1st at the Odin Park. 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The Washington Eagles Club will offer free back-to-school haircuts for students on Sunday, August 2nd from noon to 5 p.m. Local barbers and beauticians will be at the Eagles for the community service. 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The Daviess County 4-H show continues at the 4-H grounds at Eastside Park in Washington. Livestock shows will run July 20th through the 24th, highlighting the dedication, skill, and hard work of the local 4-H members, capping off with the livestock auction on Friday, July 24th. 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
7: Good afternoon, everyone. Here's your latest forecast from the ABK Flooring and Weather Center. Partly sunny skies today. Can't rule out a few scattered storms. A high of 88. For tonight, fair and cooler, dropping to 65. For tomorrow, partly sunny, pleasant. A high of 78. The same on Thursday, partly sunny and upper 70s. And that's your latest forecast. I'm WTWO meteorologist Jesse Wong.
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5: Corn's up, soybeans, cattle, and hogs are all trading some degree of mixed. I'm John Perkins with a Brownfield Market Update. 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Soybeans are mostly lower, taking profits after yesterday's strength. August is down 8.25 at 1217 and 3/4. September's 5.75 lower at 1209 and 3/4. But with some potential crop stress, September corn's up 2 at 451.5. December's 1.25 higher at 474.25. Live and feeder cattle are waiting for direct business to get going. August live steady at 226.52. October's down 35 at 222.92. August feeders are 277 lower at 349.22. And hogs are mostly higher, with pork up sharply at midday. August is 30 higher at 101.57. October's up 50 at 88.22.
4: 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And on the other screen, Moana. 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Taco Tuesday is back. 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At El Mazatlan in the Washington Plaza on West National Highway. 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
6: Good afternoon, everyone. Here's your latest forecast from the ABK Flooring and Weather Center. Partly sunny skies today. Can't rule out a few scattered storms. A high of 88. For tonight, fair and cooler, dropping to 65. For tomorrow, partly sunny, pleasant, a high of 78. The same on Thursday, partly sunny and upper 70s. And that's your latest forecast. I'm WTWO meteorologist Jesse Wong.
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9: I want you to want me.

Stevie Nicks and Dreams. Hey, thanks so much for hanging out with us, making us a part of your everyday. Remember the movie with Lou Diamond Phillips? It was so great. I think I've seen it a million times. Here's Los Lobos and La Bamba.

0: to me.
1: It's official. The morning shakeup is preferred by 4 out of 5 dentists that love ridiculousness.
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0: And Cher, and If I Could Turn Back Time. 7:32 from Billy Joel. Yeah, it's still rock and roll to me. Billy Joel, who was interviewed not too long ago, talking about one of his favorite songs. One of your favorite songs that you wish you had written that you didn't write. And it was the Jimmy Webb classic, of course, the Wichita Lineman. Yeah, that's pretty much perfect. In just a minute, more with you two and Uncle Cracker.
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8: Good afternoon, everyone. Here's your latest forecast from the ABK Flooring and Weather Center. Partly sunny skies today. Can't rule out a few scattered storms. A high of 88. For tonight, fair and cooler, dropping to 65. For tomorrow, partly sunny, pleasant, a high of 78. The same on Thursday, partly sunny and upper 70s. And that's your latest forecast. I'm WTWO meteorologist Jesse Wong.
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0: 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It's the news you want from people you know in the First Merchants Newsroom with Cannon Shake here on WAMW.
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9: Good afternoon, everyone. Here's your latest forecast from the ABK Flooring and Weather Center. Partly sunny skies today. Can't rule out a few scattered storms. A high of 88. For tonight, fair and cooler, dropping to 65. For tomorrow, partly sunny, pleasant, a high of 78. The same on Thursday, partly sunny and upper 70s. And that's your latest forecast. I'm WTWO meteorologist Jesse Wong.
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0: Another one of those songs I remember from like VH1 and True and Spandau Ballet. I've got more on the way with music from Cyndi Lauper and Duran Duran. I'm Linda in for Tim. He will be back tomorrow.
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11: Good afternoon, everyone. Here's your latest forecast from the ABK Flooring and Weather Center. Partly sunny skies today. Can't rule out a few scattered storms. A high of 88. For tonight, fair and cooler, dropping to 65. For tomorrow, partly sunny, pleasant. A high of 78. The same on Thursday, partly sunny and upper 70s. And that's your latest forecast. I'm WTWO meteorologist Jesse Wong.
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0: The National Weather Service in Indianapolis has issued a severe thunderstorm warning for southern Martin County, east central Daviess County, until 2:45 p.m. Eastern Daylight Time. At 2:01 p.m. Eastern Daylight Time, a severe thunderstorm was located 9 miles west of Shoals, or 20 miles northeast of Petersburg, moving east at 40 miles per hour. Expected hazards include 60 miles per hour wind gusts and quarter-size hail. This is a radar-indicated threat. The following impacts are expected. Hail damage to vehicles is expected. Expect wind damage to roofs, siding, and trees. Locations impacted include Shoals, Lagoti, Montgomery, Candleburg, West Boggs Lake, and Lacey. For your protection, move to an interior room on the lowest floor of a building. Torrential rainfall is occurring with this storm and may lead to flash flooding. Do not drive your vehicle through flooded roadways. Repeating, a severe thunderstorm warning has been issued until 2:45 p.m. Eastern Daylight Time for the following counties in Indiana, Daviess and Martin.
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5: Good afternoon, everyone. Here's your latest forecast from the ABK Flooring Weather Center. Partly sunny skies today. Can't rule out a few scattered storms. A high of 88. For tonight, fair and cooler, dropping to 65. For tomorrow, partly sunny, pleasant, a high of 78. The same on Thursday, partly sunny and upper 70s. And that's your latest forecast. I'm WTWO meteorologist Jesse Wong.
6: 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And you're welcome.

It's a Pet Shop Boys, and what have I done to deserve this? Thanks again for making this a part of your Tuesday. It's Green Day when I come around.

The National Weather Service in Paducah has issued a severe thunderstorm warning for Northern Pike County until 3 p.m. Eastern Daylight Time. At 2:16 p.m. Eastern Daylight Time, a severe thunderstorm was located over Petersburg, moving southeast at 40 miles per hour. Expected hazards include 60 miles per hour wind gusts and nickel-size hail. This is a radar-indicated threat. The following impacts are expected: expect damage to roofs, siding, and trees. Locations impacted include Petersburg and Winslow. This includes Interstate 69 in Indiana between mile markers 42 and 52. For your protection, move to an interior room on the lowest floor of a building. Repeating, a severe thunderstorm warning has been issued until 3 p.m. Eastern Daylight Time for the following county: Pike, Indiana,

Weather Service has issued severe thunderstorm watch number 508, effective until 10 p.m. Eastern Daylight Time, or 9 p.m. Central Daylight Time. This watch includes the following counties, in Indiana, DuBois, Gibson and Pike, and Wabash, Illinois. Remember, a severe thunderstorm watch means the conditions are favorable for the development of severe weather, including large hail and damaging winds, in and close to the watch area.

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Sometimes Dwayne and Cannon are haha funny. Sometimes they're what the funny. And sometimes they're even what are you talking about funny. But they're always funny. It's the Morning Shakeup on Memories 107.9.

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0: Hey, thanks again for making this a part of your Tuesday. I hope you've had a great day so far. Got more favorites on the way. And don't forget Tim. He's going to be back tomorrow.
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9: Good afternoon, everyone. Here's your latest forecast from the ABK Flooring and Weather Center. Partly sunny skies today. Can't rule out a few scattered storms. A high of 88. For tonight, fair and cooler, dropping to 65. For tomorrow, partly sunny, pleasant, a high of 78. The same on Thursday, partly sunny and upper 70s. And that's your latest forecast. I'm WTWO meteorologist Jesse Wong.
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1: 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I'm Linda heading out. You have a great rest of your Tuesday. We'll talk again some other time. In the meantime, I've got Donna Lewis on the way. And Kiss with a classic.
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11: Good afternoon, everyone. Here's your latest forecast from the ABK Flooring and Weather Center. Partly sunny skies today. Can't rule out a few scattered storms. A high of 88. For tonight, fair and cooler, dropping to 65. For tomorrow, partly sunny, pleasant, a high of 78. The same on Thursday, partly sunny and upper 70s. And that's your latest forecast. I'm WTWO meteorologist Jesse Walker.
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Hey, thanks for sharing part of your Tuesday with us. I know Mondays are tough, but Tuesday is where the real work happens. So let's turn it up and make this afternoon move just a little bit faster. I'm Ryan Chase with Laura Branigan on the Cars coming up. Right now it's Queen.

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8: Hi, this is Andy Arvin from the Edley Mortuary. 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
12: Good afternoon, everyone. Here's your latest forecast from the ABK Flooring and Weather Center. Partly sunny skies today. Can't rule out a few scattered storms. A high of 88. For tonight, fair and cooler, dropping to 65. For tomorrow, partly sunny, pleasant, a high of 78. The same on Thursday, partly sunny and upper 70s. And that's your latest forecast. I'm WTWO meteorologist Jesse Walker.
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14: If you haven't heard a song in a while but still know every lyric, it's a classic.
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0: Redbone, come and get your love. It's Ryan Chase. How about scientists are officially looking into artificial hibernation to keep future Mars astronauts from losing muscle and bone density and their sanity on these long space flights, which makes sense. It works so well in movies like Alien. The goal is to mimic ground squirrels and bears by using ultrasonic waves or heavy sedatives to basically put the crews offline for months. They say they might actually be able to pull this off in the next 10 to 15 years. Now, honestly, being knocked cold for 6 months just to bypass a tedious commute sounds like kind of a feature, not a bug.
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10: Good afternoon, everyone. Here's your latest forecast from the ABK Flooring and Weather Center. Partly sunny skies today. Can't rule out a few scattered storms. A high of 88. For tonight, fair and cooler, dropping to 65. For tomorrow, partly sunny, pleasant, a high of 78. The same on Thursday, partly sunny and upper 70s. And that's your latest forecast. I'm WTWO meteorologist Jesse Walker.
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0: Michael Jackson, Black or White. I'm Ryan Chase. China has launched something kind of interesting. It's called Urkel. And no, it's not the guy from Family Matters. No, it's the world's first full-sized humanoid robot combat league, which is basically UFC with a 1.5 million belt for armored androids. Opening night was total carnage when a bot named White Eagle delivered a high kick so brutal it ripped its opponent's head clean off its socket. That's fun. To make it even more terrifying, White Eagle immediately celebrated by busting out victory dance moves over the headless corpse. So skip the sci-fi horror movies. The AI apocalypse is going to be televised, sponsored, and hitting the Kwan over our defeated remains.
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8: Good afternoon, everyone. Here's your latest forecast from the APK Flooring and Weather Center. Partly sunny skies today. Can't rule out a few scattered storms. A high of 88. For tonight, fair and cooler, dropping to 65. For tomorrow, partly sunny, pleasant, a high of 78. The same on Thursday, partly sunny and upper 70s. And that's your latest forecast. I'm WTWO meteorologist Jesse Wong.
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1: News this hour at Town Hall. I'm Bob Agnew in Washington. House Majority Leader Steve Scalise warning Democrat socialists are on the ballot this November with a big agenda.
2: And you're seeing it play out in cities like New York, but it's coming to a town near you. And it will absolutely be on the ballot this November. Because the American people do not want America to become a communist nation.
1: President Trump is promising every soldier's death caused by Iran will be avenged as the military strikes against that country continue. Here's correspondent Laura Winters.
3: The U.S. military striking targets in Iran for a 10th night in a row in retaliation for Iran attacking a base in Jordan and killing three U.S. soldiers, including a 19-year-old woman from Carrollton, Texas, and a 25-year-old man from Hawaii.
4: We feel very badly, but you know, those great people, those great patriots were out there fighting that Iran cannot have a nuclear weapon.
3: Laura Winters reporting.
1: Tropical storm Bertha growing stronger in the Gulf of America, prompting this forecast from Philippe Pappin at the National Hurricane Center.
5: We do have tropical storm watches and warnings in effect for portions of the Florida Panhandle, coastal Alabama, Mississippi, and then also the Louisiana coastline. And in fact, the city of New Orleans, the metro area, is currently under a tropical storm watch.
1: The Women's Tennis Association introducing a one-off mandatory gene testing program for all players starting today.
6: It's a requirement to compete at the 2028 Los Angeles Olympics. The WTA has updated its women's eligibility policy to include gender screening based on biological sex this week to preserve the integrity of women's professional tennis and maintain fair competition conditions for all players. The new policy takes the organization in line with the eligibility policy introduced by the IOC in March to align with President Trump's executive order on sports ahead of the 2028 Olympics. Keith Peters, Washington.
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7: 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Silver has fallen even further. 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
8: 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I'm Cannon Shake in the First Merchants Newsroom. There are just 10 days left to nominate someone for the 4th Annual United Way of Daviess County Making a Difference Award. The award recognizes individuals who make a positive impact in the community through service, volunteer work, leadership, or acts of kindness. Nominations will be accepted through July 31st. To nominate or find out more information, visit the United Way of Daviess County website. Daviess Community Hospital will host its annual Community Health Fair on September 18th from 7 to 11 a.m. at the Simon Graber Complex in Odin. The event will feature free health education, blood pressure checks, depression screenings, carbon monoxide screenings, a vendor fair, bingo, and biscuits and gravy. Low-cost health screenings, including cholesterol testing, A1C testing, EKGs, flu shots, prostate cancer screenings, and mammograms will also be available. Some services require appointments. For more information or to schedule eligible screenings, contact Daviess Community Hospital. A 34-year-old Jasper woman was arrested on Thursday after police responded to a report of young children hanging out of a third-story apartment window. According to the Jasper Police Department, officers were called around 2 p.m. to an apartment on Dewey Street where they found two children under the age of 10 hanging out of a third-story window and throwing objects at people below. Police say the children's mother, PJ Perez, was asleep inside the apartment while caring for three children. Officers also determined the apartment was in an unsafe and unsanitary condition for the children. Perez was arrested on 3 counts of neglect of a dependent and lodged in the DuBois County Security Center. The Indiana Department of Child Services assisted with the investigation. As always, all individuals are presumed innocent unless proven guilty in court. An Illinois man was arrested Sunday evening after Indiana State Police say he failed to move over for a stop patrol vehicle on Highway 41 near Camp Arthur Road. Trooper Tanner Hurley observed the SUV pass his fully marked patrol vehicle, which was parked on the shoulder with its emergency lights activated without changing lanes. During the traffic stop, the trooper noticed signs of impairment and continued the investigation. 58-year-old Anthony Mason was arrested on preliminary charges of operating while intoxicated, endangering a person, and resisting law enforcement. He was taken to the Knox County Jail. The arrest occurred during the six-state move-over enforcement campaign, which runs through July 25th, to promote compliance with the move-over laws and improve roadside safety. Ligoti High School will hold its 2026 Fall Sports Parent Meeting on Wednesday, July 29th at 7 p.m. in the Ligoti School Auditorium. The meeting is for middle and high school athletes planning to participate in volleyball, boys tennis, girls golf, or cross country this fall. School officials ask that each athlete attend with at least one parent before breakout sessions begin. On the area arrest report, 30-year-old Corvair Sanner of Washington was arrested on count of disorderly conduct and resisting law enforcement. No bond was set. And 28-year-old Oscar Garcia of Washington was arrested on count of domestic battery, battery in the presence of a child, and interference with reporting a crime. No bond was set. And we have one obituary. Betty Sprinkle of Plainville passed away peacefully on Sunday at the Ketchum Memorial Center. Services to celebrate the life of Betty Sprinkle will be at 1 p.m. on Thursday at Mang Family Funeral Home in Odin. Betty will be laid to rest in the Plainville Cemetery. Family and friends may call from 10 a.m. until the service time at 1 p.m. on Thursday at the funeral home. Betty Sprinkle was 99 years old. And that's a look at news from the First Merchants Newsroom on WAMW.
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10: Good afternoon, everyone. Here's your latest forecast from the APK Flooring and Weather Center. Partly sunny skies today. Can't rule out a few scattered storms. A high of 88. For tonight, fair and cooler, dropping to 65. For tomorrow, partly sunny, pleasant, a high of 78. The same on Thursday, partly sunny and upper 70s. And that's your latest forecast. I'm WTWO meteorologist Jesse Walker.
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Big Al with you on the afternoon shakedown on this Tuesday. Let's take a look at the national day. Should be celebrating, folks. It's Black Women's Equal Pay Day. Also, invite an alien to live with you. Alf, yes, invite an alien to live with you day. Legal Drinking Age Day. National Be Someone Day. So, remember, be someone. A National Junk Food Day. You know when I give that a woo! That's right. And even some bells here. It's also National Lamington Day. I'm not sure exactly what that is, but it looks like a dessert with cream filling, so I'll give that a woo too. All right. All right. National Tug of War Tournament Day and Take a Monkey to Work Day. Let's open the shakedown with a classic on this Tuesday. We go back to 1973 when Jim Croce started this two-week number one run on the U.S. singles charts with Bad, Bad Leroy Brown.

Classic Hits Memories 107.9 WAMW. Rick Springfield and Affair of the Heart. Let's do some random facts for this Tuesday.

0: Back number one, Pac-Man was designed to appeal to women and couples because arcades at the time were dominated by shooting games. The designer said, think about things women like, fashion, fortune-telling, food, or dating boyfriends. So I decided the theme of the game around eating. After eating dinner, women like to have dessert. Run it back, number two. Castaway was filmed over 2 years because it took Tom Hanks about a year to lose weight and grow his hair out for all the island scenes. During the year off, Robert Zemeckis and most of the crew filmed What Lies Beneath. Random fact number three, Jerry Seinfeld made at least $30,000 for every line he had on Seinfeld based on his salary and the show's syndication deals. Random fact number four, America's got the word for turkeys because they wrongly thought they were from Turkey. In the country of Turkey, they're called birds hindus because they wrongly thought they were from India. They're actually native to the Americas. And finally, random fact number five, the Crayola crayon color peach was called flesh until 1962, and they felt it was racist to consider the flesh color. Also, they didn't change the Indian red crayon color to chestnut until 1999. And that's our random facts for this Tuesday.
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6: The Fever have another player of the week. I'm Network Indiana's Nathaniel Finch.
7: Step back, sidestep, three, left wing, good! Caitlin Clark, a Fever franchise record!
6: That's from the Fever Radio Network. 45 points and 10 assists for Indiana Fever superstar Caitlin Clark last week. In the win against the Seattle Storm, another strong performance and a second win against the Liberty, and Clark earns the Eastern Conference Player of the Week award. Indiana has now won 6 of its last 8 games heading into this final contest before the league breaks for the All-Star game. That'll be when Indiana hosts the Connecticut Sun tomorrow night, and All-Star Aaliyah Boston details the matchup.
8: We need to be focused. I think Connecticut's been playing really well. They've been in every single game, especially their last few games. So for us, just making sure that we're paying attention to the details, make sure that we're ready defensively, but also ready to push at our pace.
6: 8 o'clock Eastern tomorrow, the Fever and Sun from Gainbridge Fieldhouse. The Indiana Pacers make a pair of moves, agreeing to a 2-way contract with Jalen Slauson, who just wrapped up a summer league campaign averaging north of 20 points per game. Indiana also waives Talen Peter, who was drafted last year and previously on a 2-way deal. That means now the roster gymnastics come down to Braden Smith and Ethan Thompson, both fighting for the final 2-way contract or perhaps a full roster spot. We sit just 1 week away from the Indianapolis Colts starting

0: And soybeans fins, July at $11.85 a bushel and September closing at $11.83 a bushel. Just a reminder, Washington open Monday through Friday, 7 a.m. to 3:30 p.m., accepting corn up to 15.5% moisture. Fincens open Monday through Thursday, 7:30 a.m. to 5 p.m. closed Friday, accepting both corn and soybeans.
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3: Good afternoon, everyone. Here's your latest forecast from the ABK Flooring and Weather Center. Partly sunny skies today. Can't rule out a few scattered storms. A high of 88. For tonight, fair and cooler, dropping to 65. For tomorrow, partly sunny, pleasant, a high of 78. The same on Thursday, partly sunny and upper 70s. And that's your latest forecast. I'm WTWO meteorologist Jesse Walker.
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0: 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Billy Idol and Moni Moni. Big Al with you on the afternoon shakedown. And don't forget, folks, Daviess County 4-H show rolls on this week at Eastside Park in Washington. Coming up tonight, 6:30 in the Livestock Arena. It's the 4-H Swine Show. So 6:30 there tonight. And don't forget, we'll have live coverage of the livestock auction this Friday, as we always do right here on Memories 107.9 WAMW. And that will start at 7 o'clock on Friday night. All right, we'll take five for our community now. Here's WAMW's Dwayne Shake.
1: Time now to take five for your community. Take five brought to you by German American Bank, and Pamela Morgan is with us from the Veal Creek Theater. Going to talk about the next show coming up at Veal Creek. Good morning, Pamela.
2: Good morning. How are you doing?
1: Fantastic. First, you got tryouts. We want to invite everybody for tryouts.
2: Yeah, we have auditions August 24th and 25th at 6:30 p.m. at the Veal Creek Theater over by the Round Barn. And then our show is October 2nd through the 4th, and that's a 7 p.m. show Friday, Saturday, and then Sunday is a 2 p.m. show, and we are looking for adults. The cast is going to be a great show, actually. It is a murder mystery with audience participation, so please, please come and join us. And it is... four males and two females.
1: Okay.
2: Or so it could be either or.
1: If you want to be a part of the Veal Creek Theater, if you have that acting gene, you need to come out.
2: Or if not. You can just come and have fun with us.
1: Look, this is...
2: We just did 1776.
1: Community theater at its best at Veal Creek. It's an awesome theater, and it's an awesome production. It's... for one, this is one you definitely want to be in the audience for, with the participation from the audience. I like those murder mystery type.
2: It's going to be great. It's like a Price is Right gone wrong.
1: Gotcha. So, again, tryouts. What do they need to bring for tryouts?
2: Just come and bring yourself. It's not singing. It's just a play. So we'll have reading material for them, or unless they have a monologue prepared. But, yeah, we'll have... things to read, and you just show your support.
1: Veal Creek Theater is located on Highway 57 South in Washington. Again, needing adults for this one, for their next production. What were the dates one more time?
2: Okay, auditions are August 24th and 25th at 6:30 p.m. at the theater. And then the show date is October 2nd to the 4th.
1: And definitely want to get your tickets again for that. Your box office is the Cherry Ghost.
2: Mm-hmm, but and you can buy them at the box office at the theater, cash only though.
1: Okay. Well, again, Veal Creek Theater's next production will be in October, but the auditions are going to be August 24th, 25th. Be sure to come out.
2: Yes, please do. We love everyone.
1: Be a part of it.
2: And you don't have to be on stage. You can be backstage and helping us with hair, makeup, set design, painting. Yeah.
1: It takes a full team.
2: Yeah, absolutely.
1: It will be a good one. Well, we look forward to it, Pamela. Thank you so much.
2: Thank you so much, Dwayne.
1: Again, tryouts, auditions.
2: Auditions, 24th, 25th, August.
1: 6:30 p.m. at the Veal Creek Theater.
2: Thank you so much.
1: You bet. Have a great day. Take Five for Your Community is brought to you by German American Bank.
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7: Good afternoon, everyone. Here's your latest forecast from the ABK Flooring and Weather Center. Partly sunny skies today. Can't rule out a few scattered storms. A high of 88. For tonight, fair and cooler, dropping to 65. For tomorrow, partly sunny, pleasant, a high of 78. The same on Thursday, partly sunny and upper 70s. And that's your latest forecast. I'm WTWO meteorologist Jesse Wong.
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0: Classic hits, memories 107.9, Elton John and O'Kiki D there. Don't go breaking my heart. It's Big Al with you on the Afternoon Shakedown. And folks, Lexington, Kentucky tops a list of cat-loving U.S. cities. What about Washington? Well, find out why we love our cats with today's list of the top reasons we love our cats. All right, top reasons we love our cats. Okay, here we go. They protect us from laser pointers. Yes, they do definitely do that. Let's see. They show us how gravity works by pushing expensive stuff off of shelves. That's always a plus. They add stylish slits to our drapes, new leather couch, and $500 gaming chair. Yeah, adds value. 3 a.m. Zoomies keep us on our toes. Yes, that's why we love our cats. They bring us gifts. Sure, usually it's a dead baby bird, but hey, it's the thought that counts, right? Yeah. Their urine gives our house that highly desirable stadium pee through smell. Yeah. They teach us that our shoe can also be a toilet. Nice kitty. We're also used to finding hair in our food and that we don't freak out when it happens at a restaurant. Yeah, thank kitty for that. Emptying the vacuum hourly strengthens your core. Yep. Health. Yes. And they remind us that life is cruel and nobody cares if we die. Yeah, that's what your cat does. All right. Stick around. We got more coming up. Shaking you down on this Tuesday. Big Al with you right here on Memories 107.9. 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
2: Good afternoon. This is Luke Loniger, Fort Knox Investment Management at 2015 State Street in Washington, Indiana, with the closing market report. The Dow Jones Industrial Average was up 385 to 52.224. The NASDAQ was up 329 to 25.837. And the S&P 500 was up 66 to 75.09. In overseas markets, Hong Kong's Hang Seng Index was down 11 to 25.132. Japan's Nikkei 225 was up 20.91 to 66.232. In Europe's Euronext 100 was up 19 to 19.20. In currency, the euro was slightly lower at $1.14. In interest rates, the 10-year Treasury note was up 0.03% to 4.63%. While in metals, August gold was up 72.80 to 40.88.70 an ounce. While September silver was up $1.97 to 59.05 an ounce. In commodity contracts, August crude oil was up 2.18 to 84.66 a barrel. In September, wholesale gasoline was up 3 cents to 3.22 a gallon. 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
9: Good afternoon, everyone. Here's your latest forecast from the ABK Flooring and Weather Center. Partly sunny skies today. Can't rule out a few scattered storms. A high of 88. For tonight, fair and cooler, dropping to 65. For tomorrow, partly sunny, pleasant, a high of 78. The same on Thursday, partly sunny and upper 70s. And that's your latest forecast. I'm WTWO meteorologist Jesse Walker.
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1: News this hour from Town Hall. I'm Keith Peters in Washington. 10 nights of U.S. airstrikes have yet to convince Iran to ease its grip on the Strait of Hormuz. More from correspondent Ben Thomas.
2: U.S. military footage of warplanes taking off and targets in Iran being hit early Tuesday. The aim to further degrade Iranian military capabilities used to attack commercial shipping in the Strait of Hormuz. And Tehran again struck back, attacking a tanker in the strait, forcing its crew to abandon ship.
3: The punitive nature of these strikes...
2: Jason Campbell at the Middle East Institute.
3: If they were going to pull the regime to the negotiating table under better terms, I think that would have happened by now.
2: Pakistan continues to press its diplomatic efforts. I'm Ben Thomas.
1: President Trump says he'll allow American carriers to resume direct flights to Lebanon more than 40 years after U.S. suspended the route. Trump is also pledging support for Lebanon following months of conflict between Israel and the Lebanese militant group Hezbollah. National Hurricane Center senior hurricane specialist Philippe Papin says Tropical Storm Bertha will move into the south between Wednesday and Thursday.
4: Current forecast basically shows it approaching and then moving inland kind of right along the Louisiana coastline here in about 36 to 48 hours. So we're talking basically Wednesday evening into Thursday morning. And then the track takes it basically right along the Gulf Coast, but during this period it weakens to a tropical depression.
1: Authorities in Mississippi, Louisiana, and Florida have opened sites to provide sandbags. Red flag warnings are posted along some Gulf Coast beaches advising swimmers about the dangers of riptides. On Wall Street, the Dow by 385 points, the S&P 500 advanced 65. More at townhall.com.
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6: 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There are just 10 days left to nominate someone for the 4th annual United Way of Daviess County Making a Difference Award. The award recognizes individuals who make a positive impact in the community through service, volunteer work, leadership, or acts of kindness. Nominations will be accepted through July 31st. To nominate or find out more information, visit the United Way of Daviess County website. Daviess Community Hospital will host its annual Community Health Fair on September 18th from 7 to 11 a.m. at the Simon Graber Complex in Odin. The event will feature free health education, blood pressure checks, depression screenings, carbon monoxide screenings, a vendor fair, bingo, and biscuits and gravy. Low-cost health screenings, including cholesterol testing, A1C testing, EKGs, flu shots, prostate cancer screenings, and mammograms will also be available. Some services require appointments. For more information or to schedule eligible screenings, contact Daviess Community Hospital. A 34-year-old Jasper woman was arrested on Thursday after police responded to a report of young children hanging out of a third-story apartment window. According to the Jasper Police Department, officers were called around 2 p.m. to an apartment on Dewey Street where they found two children under the age of 10 hanging out of a third-story window and throwing objects at people below. Police say the children's mother, PJ Perez, was asleep inside the apartment while caring for three children. Officers also determined the apartment was in an unsafe and unsanitary condition for the children. Perez was arrested on 3 counts of neglect of a dependent and lodged in the Du Bois County Security Center. The Indiana Department of Child Services assisted with the investigation. As always, all individuals are presumed innocent unless proven guilty in court. A Petersburg woman has been sentenced to 4 years in the Indiana Department of Corrections after pleading guilty to possession of meth, a level 5 felony. 57-year-old Linda Kemp admitted to possessing meth during an October 2025 investigation. Prosecutors said the charge was enhanced to a level 5 felony because of Kemp's prior 2021 conviction for dealing in meth in Pike County. The case stemmed from a search warrant executed at Kemp's Petersburg residence by the Pike County Sheriff's Office. Kemp was sentenced Monday in Pike Circuit Court. And the Indiana Department of Transportation announced a road closure for State Road 56 in Pike and Gibson counties. Beginning around Monday, July 27th, crews will close State Road 56 near Hazleton. This closure will occur between Dead Level Road and Cutoff Road. The closure is to allow for a small structure replacement project. Work is expected to last through the end of August, depending on weather. The detour for this project is US 41 to State Road 64 to State Road 65. On the area arrest report, 30-year-old Corvair Sanner of Washington was arrested on count of disorderly conduct and resisting law enforcement. No bond was set. And 28-year-old Oscar Garcia of Washington was arrested on count of domestic battery, battery in the presence of a child, and interference with reporting a crime. No bond was set. And we have one obituary. Betty Sprinkle of Plainville passed away peacefully on Sunday at the Ketchum Memorial Center. Services to celebrate the life of Betty Sprinkle will be at 1 p.m. on Thursday at Mang Family Funeral Home in Odin. Betty will be laid to rest in the Plainville Cemetery. Family and friends may call from 10 a.m. until the service time at 1 p.m. on Thursday at the funeral home. Betty Sprinkle was 99 years old. And that's a look at news from the First Merchants Newsroom on WAMW.
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8: Here is your weather forecast from the ABK Flooring Weather Center for this evening. Mostly clear skies. Look for low overnight around 65. Mostly sunny for your Wednesday with an afternoon high 77. Tomorrow night, partly cloudy, low 57. For Thursday, sunny skies with a high near 78. And Friday, partly sunny with a high near 79.
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0: 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Big Al with you on the Afternoon Shakedown. Folks, if you have a birthday on this 21st day of July, we, of course, wish you a happy birthday.
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0: All right, if you have a birthday today, celebrate with Robin Williams. Born on this date, 1951. Of course, lost him in 2014. Joseph Zeta, 21, Australian actor who's playing young Haymitch. Abernathy in The Hunger Games, Sunrise on the Reaping, in theaters in November. Joseph Zeta, he is 21. Juno Temple, Keeley on Ted Lasso, is 37. Rory Culkin, Macaulay's more talented younger brother. He was Mel Gibson's son in Signs. He is 37 today. Diane Guerrero, Crazy Jane on Doom Patrol. And also Maritza Ramos on Orange is the New Black, 40 today. Josh Hartnett, 48. Ethan on Penny Dreadful and The Butcher in Trap. Damian Jr., Gong Marley, Bob Marley's youngest son, is 48. Justin Bartha. 48, Doug in the Hangover movies. Allie Landry, yes, Miss USA 1996 and star of the old Doritos commercials, 53. Charlotte Gainsborough is 55 today. Emerson Hart, lead singer from Tonic, if you could only see, 57 today. Randy Chastain, she became famous when she ripped off her shirt during scoring the winning goal in the 1999 Women's Soccer World Cup. Randy Chastain, 58. Lance Guest, the last starfighter. He is 66. John Lovitz, comedic genius, 69. Let's see. Both Cat Stevens and Yusuf Islam are 78. Father and son. Peace Train, Wild World, yes. Gary Trudeau is 78. Doonesbury cartoonist who once offered $10,000 if anyone could prove that George W. Bush had fulfilled his military duties in the 70s. Janet Reno, born on his date, 1938. Don Knotts. Yes, Deputy Barney 5, Andy Griffith, born on this date, 1924. Ernest Hemingway in 1899. Today, National Junk Food Day, or as I like to call it, Tuesday. Yeah. And let's see. And it is only 45 days until Labor Day weekend. Jay Giles Band and Centerfold kicks off this hour of music. Classic Hits, Memories 107.9.

0: 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All right, folks, what do you say we do some good news?
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0: Here we go. Good news. Story number one, a police officer in Kansas City kept a promise to a cancer survivor after her e-bike was stolen on Mother's Day. A month later, he spotted the bike that was now spray-painted and helped return it. The woman was relying on the bike to get to oncology appointments and said the officer was just excited, as she was, when she got it back. And the good news is, didn't stop there. A local cycling group offered to repair her bike for free. Good news! Story number two, a woman named Abigail Seymour proved that it's never too late to reinvent yourself. She enrolled in law school at 47 years old, eventually passed the bar exam, and went on to launch her own law firm. It's called Camino Law, and it's a bilingual family law firm that now employs 7 women. Abigail says she's proud to serve her community and support other women. And finally, good news! Story number three, a 73-year-old man named Dave Whitlow has spent the last 8 years volunteering as a cuddler in the NICU at Children's Hospital of Richmond in Virginia. Dave goes 2 days a week to comfort premature and critically ill babies. Before holding them, he learns about their condition from nurses and keeps a close eye on their monitors, treating every cuddle very carefully. Says his role is the best job he's ever had, and before returning each baby to their bed, he whispers the same message: grow strong, grow smart, grow kind. That's our good news! Good news!
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1: 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I'm Network Indiana's Nathaniel Finch. 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
2: Step back, sidestep, three, left wing, good! Caitlin Clark, a Fever franchise record!
1: That's from the Fever Radio Network, 45 points and 10 assists. Indiana goes 2-1 on the week, now winning 6 of its last 8 games with one last contest before the All-Star break. Tomorrow night, hosting the Connecticut Sun, 8 o'clock Eastern, and All-Star Aaliyah Boston details what being named a starter means to her.
3: It's always a blessing for me, honestly. I think I never take it for granted being an All-Star. I mean, there's so many talented women in this league, and to be a starter, let alone, is just like, wow. So for me, I'm always grateful, and I'm just super thankful.
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4: Beginning of the race, we're not very comfortable in traffic, but the last two stints, I was just super comfortable. So it was a close battle there with Newgarden. It just seemed like he had so much speed, man, and I was flat out for like the last 30, 35 laps. So just awesome to win here. We were very close last year, but incredible to get another win.
1: That's from Fox Sports. Palou now with an 83-point advantage on David Malukas and the rest of the field in the NTT IndyCar Championship standings. The series takes the next 3 weeks off, but then races for 5 straight weekends to close the season. Speaking of racing, this in the Circle City. NASCAR heads to the Indianapolis Motor Speedway this weekend. The Brickyard 400 takes place on Sunday afternoon. Nathaniel Finch, Network Indiana.
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0: Here is your weather forecast from the ABK Flooring Weather Center for this evening. Mostly clear skies. Look for low overnight around 65. Mostly sunny for your Wednesday with an afternoon high 77. Tomorrow night, partly cloudy, low 57. For Thursday, sunny skies with a high near 78. And Friday, partly sunny with a high near 79.
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0: 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The oldest continuous festival in the state of Indiana will celebrate 141 years of going strong this year. It's Odin Old Settlers Days, July 30th through August 1st at the Odin Park. 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The Washington Eagles Club will offer free back-to-school haircuts for students on Sunday, August 2nd from noon to 5 p.m. Local barbers and beauticians will be at the Eagles for the community service. 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The Daviess County 4-H show continues at the 4-H grounds at Eastside Park in Washington. 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
1: 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Here is your weather forecast from the ABK Flooring Weather Center for this evening. Mostly clear skies. Look for low overnight around 65. Mostly sunny for your Wednesday with an afternoon high 77. Tomorrow night, partly cloudy, low 57. For Thursday, sunny skies with a high near 78. And Friday, partly sunny with a high near 79.
2: 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It's okay if you do too.

0: Classic Hits Memories 107.9. Don Henley, All She Wants to Do Is Dance. Before that, Culture Club and Karma Chameleon. Big Al with you on the Afternoon Shakedown. Let's do some quick headlines making their way across the world, across our nation right here at home. Folks, a New Jersey house was struck by a meteorite, and yes, when it struck the house, the sound it made was bada boom, yeah. Okay, maybe not. Chipotle announced plans to expand to Mexico, and now look who wants to build a wall. The Spice Girls reunited at Mel C's wedding. Now when they say, tell me what you want, it's because they work as caterers, yeah. After the World Cup, Samuel L. Jackson called Argentina racist, and Argentina replied, yeah, well, at least we didn't make snakes on a plane, yeah. And finally, folks, British runner Josh Kerr set a new world record by running a mile in 3 minutes and 42.66 seconds. His secret was starting a mile away from the nearest restroom and then eating enough lettuce that he had to get to a toilet as quickly as possible. All right. Let's see if the Shake Boys have a Tuesday funny for us. 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
4: A man and his wife had a son, but the baby did not have a body, just a head. 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When the boy had his first sip, he grew a torso, and the whole bar lit up. The bartender seemed absolutely disgusted, and the boy's father started crying. So he drank some more and more. And the more he drank, the body parts came out. The bar was cheering, the father was crying, and the bartender was still disgusted. The boy got all of his body parts, picked up his last drink with his hands. Well, he was so drunk, he wobbled outside into the street and got hit by a car and died. Everyone was in so much shock except the bartender, who then replied, he should have quit while he was ahead.
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0: Here is your weather forecast from the ABK Flooring Weather Center for this evening. Mostly clear skies. Look for low overnight around 65. Mostly sunny for your Wednesday with an afternoon high 77. Tomorrow night, partly cloudy, low 57. For Thursday, sunny skies with a high near 78. And Friday, partly sunny with a high near 79.
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6: 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The fun begins on Saturday, July 25th from 6 to 10 p.m. with a beer garden featuring our famous fish sandwiches, burgers, hot dogs, and live music from the Alexia Caballero Band. 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

0: high near 78, and Friday, partly sunny with a high near 79.
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0: Journey in Light. I'm Ryan Chase. We've got NASA's brightest minds currently testing ultrasound and heavy sedatives. They're trying to put future Mars astronauts into artificial hibernation for the long trip. Sci-fi becoming real. Now, the whole idea is to mimic ground squirrels and bears, keeping the crews offline for months so they don't lose muscle, bone density, or their absolute minds in deep space. Now, they do think they could see it working in the next 10 to 15 years. Honestly, getting legally knocked out for 6 months just to skip an agonizingly long commute sounds like less of a risk and more like a perk.
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5: 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Here is your weather forecast from the ABK Flooring Weather Center for this evening. Mostly clear skies. Look for low overnight around 65. Mostly sunny for your Wednesday with an afternoon high 77. Tomorrow night, partly cloudy, low 57. For Thursday, sunny skies with a high near 78. And Friday, partly sunny with a high near 79.
6: If you see Dwayne or Cannon around Washington, just know it's possible they haven't had enough coffee to handle talking to you. Just warning ya. 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

0: The Police, Every Little Thing She Does Is Magic. I'm Ryan Chase. This is quite terrifying. China just launched the ultimate robot knockout legend. It's basically UFC for custom armored androids beating each other bloody for a $1.5 million belt. They had opening night, and it took a dark turn when a bot named White Eagle delivered a high kick that ripped its opponent's head clean off its chassis. Well, naturally, White Eagle celebrated by hitting victory dance moves over the decapitated metallic corpse. Forget Skynet. The AI apocalypse is going to be pay-per-view. Brought to you by DraftKings. And gritting over our remains.
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9: Here is your weather forecast from the ABK Flooring Weather Center for this evening. Mostly clear skies. Look for low overnight around 65. Mostly sunny for your Wednesday with an afternoon high 77. Tomorrow night, partly cloudy, low 57. For Thursday, sunny skies with a high near 78. And Friday, partly sunny with a high near 79.
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Hey, hope your Tuesday is treating you right so far. Thanks for letting us be a part of your routine. It's always better when we're tackling the weekday grind together as a team. I'm Ryan Chase. Coming up, Aerosmith and Michael Jackson. Right now, it's Prince.

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0: Michael Jackson, Beat It. I'm Ryan Chase. I think we've all fallen for a fake green flag that turned out to be a red flag wearing a party hat. You know, that hyper-ambitious achiever you're swooning over? Well, they aren't just climbing the corporate ladder. They're casually upgrading their friends and spouses like last year's phone contract. Even scarier is the soulmate who magically shares all your obscure hobbies, right up until you realize they just mined your Instagram from 2018 to mirror your entire personality. If someone feels tailored specifically for you on a date one, you should run. They're not your destiny. They're a method actor.
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1: Here is your weather forecast from the ABK Flooring Weather Center for this evening. Mostly clear skies. Look for low overnight around 65. Mostly sunny for your Wednesday with an afternoon high 77. Tomorrow night, partly cloudy, low 57. For Thursday, sunny skies with a high near 78. And Friday, partly sunny with a high near 79.
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0: 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We've got Dwayne Shake throwing out a little challenge for you. 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
1: 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We'll see you at the Trot September 10th through the 13th. 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
3: Here is your weather forecast from the ABK Flooring Weather Center. For this evening, mostly clear skies. Look for low overnight around 65. Mostly sunny for your Wednesday with an afternoon high 77. Tomorrow night, partly cloudy, low 57. For Thursday, sunny skies with a high near 78. And Friday, partly sunny with a high near 79.
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0: Queen, You're My Best Friend. I'm Ryan Chase. You've probably caught a midnight trash panda raiding your bin and wondered if you could just train the dang thing. Well, scientists now claim that city raccoons are actually domesticating themselves, evolving shorter snouts and tamer vibes just from freeloading off of our garbage. That sounds great until you remember these masked sociopaths have opposable thumbs, hyper-intelligence, and no respect for your boundaries. Dogs took 10,000 years to become man's best friend, but a suburban raccoon will just use its evolutionary leap to crack your deadbolt and lock you out.
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9: Here is your weather forecast from the ABK Flooring Weather Center for this evening. Mostly clear skies. Look for low overnight around 65. Mostly sunny for your Wednesday with an afternoon high 77. Tomorrow night, partly cloudy, low 57. For Thursday, sunny skies with a high near 78, and Friday, partly sunny with a high near 79.
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